0: Pass. McMurray played off the block. Shaneb, roll shot. Bang. There nice.
1: Go, Shay.
0: Nice location. 18-6. Good little back bump there by Haley Huff.
1: Yeah, it sure was. New season starts in November, but stay tuned for another B3 podcast next Thursday. B3 podcast brought to you by our new official title sponsor, Red Bones Bar and Grill.
0: That's right. And there's another ace from Cadence Birch, 19-6. Yep, looking forward to next week. Birch, it's 20-6, and the bottom just fell out of that one, Brino.
1: Yeah, sure did. Here we go. Be careful around your railroad crossings. Woo-hoo!
0: And Coach Brett Madison just going to throw a couple subs in here.
1: Yeah, it's gone. It's definitely gone Barreeves' way here in the third set.
0: Birch again. Washington just serve receive is really falling apart here in game number three. It's now 21-6. Come on, Cadence. What a nice run here. And another ace, 22-6. She is really on a run.
1: All right, 22-6. The red zone has been entered. The witching hour is upon us.
0: It is upon us. And Washington just passing it everywhere. Free shot going to come over. Meyer Aber, slide kill, bang.
1: Is that what you call that, a slide kill? I like that.
0: Slide.
1: Wow. That's what that girl from Jasper does so well. And that was a good one there by Meyer. I need to put that in my repertoire. I usually just go straight up.
0: Yeah, Boom. Yeah. You don't waste any time with little games.
1: Slide kill.
0: Another good serve by Birch. Are you going to get a free ball back? And Shay off the block and out, and the Vikings are suddenly at match point. Shay and Jay, each with 13 kills.
1: I got my work cut out for me tonight. Pass out this award.
0: And there's an ace to end it.
1: Choo, choo.
0: And here comes some Chelsea Dagger, Brino. The final tonight on the JJ's Concrete Scoreboard. Barreve sweeps the Lady Hatchets. 25-16, 25-11, 25-6. Barreve now 18-5 on the season. And the Vikes will move into Friday night's rivalry match against Wagote. That'll be at Jack Butcher Sports Arena.
1: You could call this rivalry week.
0: It's rivalry. North Davies used to be on this week. It really was a rivalry week. But Vikings dominant tonight. We're going to take a quick post-game timeout. When we come back, we'll have all the stats, and we'll wrap it up. Barreve wins it over the Hatchets tonight, 3-0. We'll be back to the big ship right after this timeout.
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0: Back at the Big Ship, Rhino. Vikings pretty dominant tonight. Final on the JJ's Concrete scoreboard, 3-0, 25-16, 25-11, 25-6. Going through a few final stats here tonight. They both had bright moments at different times, but it was the Shea and Jay show tonight. They each ended with 13 kills and a baker's dozen, and they're going to lead the Vikings in that department tonight. They're going to be followed by Meyer Raber with 4. Cadence Birch had 2. Haley Huff with 2. I'm missing one. Oh, yeah, Hallie Knepp got 1 as well. Hallie keeps adding to that career assist total. She had 27 of those tonight. But you had those kills up, Brock and Lacey. Did you ever get a text back from Coach Lacey Higgins?
1: I did.
0: What did it say?
1: They're worth a dollar.
0: With an attitude like that, they're definitely worth 2. That's 30, 32, 34 kills tonight for the Lady Vikings, and we expect a check in the amount of $68 American from the Higginses. But no, thanks to Brock and Lacey, thanks to Kim Wilkinson and Vikings. Win it tonight, 3-0. There's Nathaniel Byler. Love is in the air.
1: Yes, it is. I hear.
0: But
1: not even spring.
0: Brian, no dominant effort tonight, though, by the Vikes.
1: Yeah, it sure was. They came out. They jumped out early. Had it built up a pretty big 8-point lead right off the bat and really never looked back. Washington did have some runs, but just too much Viking offense tonight and did a good job, really, in all facets. Not too many hitting errors. They set the ball well, maybe just a couple of communications, which is just going to happen. But overall, just a really solid performance by Bar Reeve.
0: So that leads us into rivalry night on Friday at Jack Butcher Sports Arena. JV will start at 6. They'll have the coaches versus cancer ceremony mid-game or in between games. And then Vikes and the Lions will serve it up again. And at the point, I don't want to sound whiny, Brino. It's still Indiana's very best rivalry in every sport. This is where this stupid success factor, I'm not going to say they've killed an element of it, but, man, there used to be a time when people, you know, you waited for weeks for this game,
1: right,
0: then you'd
1: right.
0: get nervous, and, man, then the sectional would be, you know, a month later, and all that's gone by the wayside. But still, I don't think you're going to find, even with all of that killed, I don't think you're going to find a better high school volleyball crowd in the state this year than you'll see Friday night in Lagodi.
1: Well, if people listen to the podcast, they know we've kind of retitled the success factor, the mediocrity factor, because that's what the IHSAA wants, evidently, is for you to play yourself into mediocrity. And it's a shame, and we've argued our points before, you much longer than I have, solely due to the Bar Reeve volleyball program. However, you're only as good as the audience, and the audience that we're directing it to isn't listening. So that's where it's going to stay.
0: But no, get out there, and I know there will be representatives from both teams passing the bucket in between games, and raising some money for some families. So look forward to that, and should be another heated contest on Friday night.
1: Yeah,
0: Lagodi.
1: And it's a cashless world we're going to, but for Friday night.
0: Bring some, you know, scream and shout, turn those pockets inside out, and doing it for a good cause. Well, Brian, I know you.
1: Well, yeah.
0: You may have to go Jeff Doyle here tonight.
1: I really may. And I'm not, although just because the only reason I'm not is because I make so much fun of Jeff when he does it. But there's three really solid candidates. I thought Maya Raber just had a really, really good night, especially early. She just absolutely controlled that middle. JJ is JJ. She's going to get her, you know, she's kind of like the Colt Ryan of volleyball. Maybe some nights it seems like she's not having her best night, and then you look at the stat sheet, turns out she had a great night. But I got to go to Shay Knepp tonight. She just there for a good portion of set two and three. She kind of just took over the volleyball game, and Shay was doing it with both hands too, by the way. So we're going to go with Shay Knepp as the Bill Dobson Ford Tough Player of the Game.
0: All right, so congratulations, Shani Mae Knepp. Tonight's Bill Dobson Ford Tough Player of the Game, and the Vikes are now 18-5 on the season. Washington, they fall to 12-12 with the loss. Closing thoughts, Rhino?
1: Well, listen to the sports report tomorrow. I will have tee time information for Friday's regional that Bar Reeve will be headed to, and then tune into the sports report because we are getting very close to postseason action in other sports, and we'll keep you up to date on all of those.
0: Yep. So stay tuned to Brino. Of course, Fair Shake on Saturday. Catch Barry Volleyball over on the General Friday night. And if you hear a weird voice, it's a little Goaty home game. It's going to be Bateman and Wag.
1: Yeah.
0: But you'll have to
1: just try to get through it.
0: Get
1: folks.
0: Through it. Yeah. No, Greg and the coach will have that one for you on Friday night. And they had the Goaty Shoals game last Friday night also on the General is – had some Cougar football on the Razor. So, once as always, if you see our guy Dwayne Shake out there, tell him thanks.
1: Yep.
0: I mean, how many radio stations clusters do you have to go, oh, man, you know, we can't put this game on this station because this game's going on, so this game's got to go on this. Like,
1: right.
0: I mean, money where his mouth is. And, no, all kidding aside, Bateman and Wag on Friday night, they'll bring the action to you from Ligoti.
1: And thanks to the sponsors that make it all possible.
0: Yeah, thanks to everybody, including the Montgomery Ruritan Club, fresh off another successful Turkey Trot season. So that's going to do it for my friend and my partner, Brian Emmons. I am Mike DeCourcy. Bar Eve wins it tonight, the final on the JJ's Concrete Scoreboard. Bar Eve defeats the Washington Lady Hatchets 25-16, 25-11, 25-6. Lady Vikings of Coach Tyler Schulteis are now 18-5 on the season. Catch the Bar Eve and Ligoti action on Friday night. That'll begin around 7 o'clock right here on the General 95.9 and 101.3. So until then, God bless and go Vikings. Good night, everybody.
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0: He didn't come here to leave. That is Chris Young. Thanks so much for spending some time here. Hey, we were listening when you said you want more of those songs you know by heart. Got one from the King of Country, George Strait, a song that helped to forge his crown. He's just a couple minutes away. Plus, the boys of Old Dominion.
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Lady Wilson with phone, keys, and wallet. Those are the essentials when leaving the house. Thank you for joining me. My name is John Glenn. Lady Wilson will host the CMA Awards coming in November. She's nominated for 3 awards herself, and this will be the 3rd year in a row that she hosts the CMA Awards. Blake Shelton, Jelly Roll after Luke Combs.

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We take offense to that. We're all country. 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

0: Blake Shelton would let him in anyway. 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I believe that would probably be the campus of Harvard now that I'm thinking about it. 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
2: He's a ranch hand in a pinch, man. 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'Cause she's a gold digger with a quick trigger. 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
1: Cody Johnson with a story that ends happily, getting his horse back. Hello, my name is John Glenn. Now, I'm a fan of J.R.R. Tolkien and his Lord of the Rings and Hobbit books. Today is Hobbit Day. It was in the books, September 22nd, that Bilbo and Frodo Bagginses were born, okay? Both of them born on the same day. Different years, but on the same day, September 22nd. And the long-awaited party started the Fellowship of the Ring book. They were celebrating Bilbo's 111th birthday. So today is Hobbit Day. Happy birthday, and if you're a fan of the books, you should start reading them again.
2: 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This is the General.
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0: New from Brantley Gilbert, it's called Good Darn. Hello, my name is John Glenn. Let's check some entertainment history for the 22nd of September. When it comes to our favorite television shows, Family Ties made its debut in 1982, Full House in 1987, Baywatch, it premiered on this day 1989. Family Matters also premiering the 22nd of September, 89. Friends, it premiered on this day 1994. The West Wing in 1999. Two and a Half Men, 2003. Lost, it premiered in 2004. Criminal Minds in 2005. And The Good Wife, how many shows is this one spun off of? The 22nd of September, 2009. That's entertainment history.
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1: Breaking news this hour from Town Hall, I'm Ken Lorman in Washington. President Trump says the U.S. and Iran met today, shortly after he delivered a very forceful warning to Tehran from the floor of the United Nations General Assembly. Mr. Trump described the discussion with Iran as a very good meeting. The talks came after he issued one of his strongest warnings yet to the Iranian regime. During his address, the commander-in-chief also touted the U.S., which he said is becoming great again under his second administration.
2: Our economy is the envy of the world. Our military is the most powerful on earth. Our technology is second to none, and we are leading in virtually everything. Our energy is fueling the planet. America is rising. Our nation is growing. Our power is expanding. Our country is doing better than ever before. And our future is very, very bright.
1: President Trump also signed an agreement with Denmark and Greenland aimed at strengthening Arctic and North Atlantic security. A new White House news stream is now live. Willie Nelson reports.
3: The White House has launched a 24-hour streaming news feed straight to the public. It follows the ban on CNN, MS Now, and Politico from briefings and the lawsuit those outlets filed. The administration is now running its own pipe around the press pool. Willie Nelson, the White House.
1: Vice President J.D. Vance says the Trump administration will remove 760,000 fraudulent or non-existent Obamacare enrollees, saving taxpayers $2.2 billion. New broker enrollments are also paused for 6 months as officials crack down on abuse and protect subsidies for eligible Americans. U.S. stocks held near records as oil prices eased. The Dow fell 185 points, but the NASDAQ rose 122 points to a new record. More on these stories at townhall.com.
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6: Here is your weather forecast from the ABK Flooring Weather Center. Look for a chance of sprinkles later on this evening. Mostly cloudy skies otherwise. Look for a low of 58. Mostly cloudy for your Wednesday with an afternoon high 73. Mostly cloudy tomorrow night with a low around 58. Partly sunny for Thursday with a high near 76. And Friday, mostly sunny with a high near 76.
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Morgan Wallen, Post Malone, I Ain't Coming Back. That kicks off another hour of country music. Gary Allen will enjoy a little of the herb after Megan Maroney.

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0: Stella Lefty and Boston, brand new music from her. Now, Alan Jackson's huge concert this summer, that was The Last Call, the One More for the Road concert. A television special from that concert is coming. They also have a live album in the works. Now, they say this live album will have 25 tracks on it, and that should be available before the end of December.
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5: Here is your weather forecast from the ABK Flooring Weather Center. Look for a chance of sprinkles later on this evening. Mostly cloudy skies otherwise. Look for a low of 58. Mostly cloudy for your Wednesday with an afternoon high 73. Mostly cloudy tomorrow night with a low around 58. Partly sunny for Thursday with a high near 76. And Friday, mostly sunny with a high near 76.
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0: Russell Dickerson and his latest. It's called Worth Your Wild. These famous folks celebrating birthdays today, the 22nd of September. The country stars Debbie Boone and June Forrester of the Forrester Sisters. Joan Jett is celebrating. So is Tom Felton. He plays Draco Malfoy in the Harry Potter world. Cody Veith from the Disney Channel. Michael Rainey Jr. was on Orange is the New Black. Billy Piper plays Rose on Doctor Who. And Chachi Scott Baio is also celebrating a birthday today. If it's your special day, happy birthday. I hope all your birthday wishes come true.
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0: Randy Houser with Back in the Bottle. Your vote will count. Now, the National Toy Hall of Fame asking for folks to log on to their site, themuseumofplay.org, to cast your vote. These are the 10 finalists for the Hall of Fame class of 2026. Bingo, Bop-It, Care Bears, Mahjong, Monster High, Mousetrap, Pokemon Trading Cards, Polly Pocket, A Slide, The Game Sorry, Tickle Me Elmo, Yahtzee. Those are the finalists. The top three get inducted into this year's class of the Toy Hall of Fame.
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0: could sing, we'd audition to be on The Road. You know, that singing show with Keith Urban and Blake Shelton. But we can't, so we'll just keep singing in the shower right here in Washington. We are the General.
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2: News this hour from Town Hall, I'm John Scott. The commander-in-chief with a strong warning for Iran.
3: President Trump addressed the UN General Assembly in New York.
4: We are solving decades of intractable challenges, and we are settling years of unfinished business, and we're doing it well. There is no better example of a danger that was allowed to gather strength at the world's peril than the number one sponsor of terror, the Islamic Republic of Iran.
3: The remarks came as the administration ramps up economic pressure on Tehran, including a plan to cut off Iranian airlines worldwide. Willie Nelson, the White House.
2: President Trump says U.S. and Iranian officials met for about 3 hours Tuesday, shortly after he threatened in his address to the U.N. General Assembly he may annihilate the Islamic Republic if a deal is not reached soon to end the nearly seven-month war. The president told reporters about that meeting but offered few details. NATO's deputy commander in Europe warning that Russian President Vladimir Putin becoming increasingly reckless as the war in Ukraine drags on and as he seeks to divide Western allies. At a security conference in Estonia, there are warnings from some European leaders. Moscow is planning to test NATO's collective defense pact with bolder attacks that have already included sabotage and espionage. Leaders from Poland and France suggesting Moscow might test NATO with deliberate drone or missile strikes. In Michigan, former Vice President Kamala Harris joining Democrat U.S. Senate candidate Abdul El-Sayed on the campaign trail, as his opponent, former congressman, reacts.
5: Republican Mike Rogers reacting to the former vice president campaigning in Michigan with Abdul El-Sayed, saying desperate times call for desperate measures, and Abdul is so desperate that he's parachuting Kamala Harris into Michigan to save his flailing campaign.
2: That's Laura Winters reporting. More on these stories from townhall.com.
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7: Here is your weather forecast from the ABK Flooring Weather Center. Look for a chance of sprinkles later on this evening. Mostly cloudy skies otherwise. Look for a low of 58. Mostly cloudy for your Wednesday with an afternoon high 73. Mostly cloudy tomorrow night with a low around 58. Partly sunny for Thursday with a high near 76. And Friday, mostly sunny with a high near 76.
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From his new album called Signs, it's Luke Bryan with She's Country and She Knows It. My name is John Glenn. Another Luke that we love, Luke Combs, will be coming up after America's Favorite Taylor. I Knew It, I Knew You.

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If you stream WAMWAMFM.com, you can wear headphones and never have to talk to your coworker, especially Matt. You know, Matt from accounting that just kind of lingers.

0: Luke Combs taking a moment to rethink some things. The Farmers' Almanac has released their predictions for the fall. They're saying we will have a warmer, drier fall than usual. Their words, not mine. Zach Topp, Cody Johnson, Kevin Powers is a brand new artist with a new tune called Move On. Straight ahead.
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8: Here is your weather forecast from the ABK Flooring Weather Center. Look for a chance of sprinkles later on this evening. Mostly cloudy skies otherwise. Look for a low of 58. Mostly cloudy for your Wednesday with an afternoon high 73. Mostly cloudy tomorrow night with a low around 58. Partly sunny for Thursday with a high near 76. And Friday, mostly sunny with a high near 76.
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0: Kevin Powers, that's his new one called Move On. My name is John Glenn, and I'm a huge fan of J.R.R. Tolkien and his books, The Hobbit, Lord of the Rings, all of it. Okay, so in the books, today is Hobbit Day. Now, Bilbo and Frodo Baggins were both born on September 22nd. In the Fellowship of the Ring, it's the long-awaited party that begins the story. They're celebrating Bilbo's 111th birthday. And of course, that's how that incredible story starts. If you're a fan of The Hobbit or The Lord of the Rings, you should pick up the books again and read them one more time.
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0: Hudson Westbrook with his latest. It's called Painted You Pretty. Tomorrow, we got some celebrating to do. 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If you can find one of those huge oversized checkerboards. Yeah, that'd be fun. It's also Dogs in Politics Day and Great American Pot Pie Day. Nothing better than a tasty pot pie.
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1: The End Zone Screen Printing and Embroidery is your one

That's Jason Aldean, and don't tell on me. Good evening to you. I'm Peggy Sweet. I am so excited to be here once again. Lots of you checked in already, lining up my hour for me. Corey Kent is coming up, Kane Brown for Emily. I also have Montgomery Gentry out for Dean over in Ireland, something to be proud of. Thanks for checking in for that. If there's something you want to hear, find me on social media and get it over to me. Right now, let's get things going for this evening. Requested music from Graylin James, who's going to be on tour with Kenny Chesney and Eric Church next summer. Here's Water at a Wedding.

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0: We're serving up some great country hits like that one from Morgan Wallen and Ben By Now. Coming up, Russell Dickerson and Florida Georgia Line. We're going to get our shine on next.
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1: Here is your weather forecast from the ABK Flooring Weather Center. Look for mostly cloudy skies with a chance of sprinkles early. That cloudy conditions will continue this afternoon with an afternoon high of 73. Mostly cloudy tonight with a low 58. For Thursday and Friday, look for partly sunny skies both days with an afternoon high on Thursday and Friday of 76.
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0: That's Jacob Hackworth with What Took You So Long. I've got Kane Brown with Heaven coming up next.
1: If you have a beach house for the holidays and want us to join, we will. Just don't expect us to bring any gifts. The General.

0: That's Corey Kenton, Those Empty Words. He's got a new album coming out this Friday. And somebody who had a new album that came out last Friday at Dollar General is Riley Green. And that, my friends, is what is on the way next. Riley Green, Think As You Drunk.
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2: 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United Way has contributed over $1.5 million back to our community within the last 5 years. 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
3: News this hour from Town Hall. I'm John Scott. President Trump says the U.S. and Iran met on Tuesday. It was shortly after the president delivered a forceful warning to Tehran from the floor of the United Nations General Assembly. Mr. Trump described the discussion as a very good meeting. The reported talks came after the president issued one of his strongest warnings yet to the Iranian regime. During his address, the commander-in-chief also touting the U.S., which he says is becoming great again under his second administration.
4: Our economy is the envy of the world. Our military is the most powerful on earth. Our technology is second to none, and we are leading in virtually everything. Our energy is fueling the planet. America is rising. Our nation is growing. Our power is expanding. Our country is doing better than ever before. And our future is very, very bright.
3: The president also signing an agreement with Denmark and Greenland aimed at strengthening Arctic and North Atlantic security, easing tensions over his repeated calls for Greenland to become part of the U.S. Speaking with reporters during a meeting with President Trump, Ukrainian President Zelensky says he wants to negotiate an end to the fighting.
5: I hope that we will end this war, and President Trump will help us to end this war. And I think that we need to do as quick as possible before winter.
3: That meeting follows Russian missile and drone attacks on four Ukrainian regions that killed five people. A man convicted of fatally shooting three people during a 2005 attempted robbery at their rural Texas home, scheduled to be put to death Wednesday. The execution of 41-year-old Kashan Ramey. It comes a week after the other man convicted in the killings was put to death. Ramey would be the sixth person executed so far in Texas. More on these stories from townhall.com.
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8: Here is your weather forecast from the ABK Flooring Weather Center. Look for mostly cloudy skies with a chance of sprinkles early. That cloudy conditions will continue this afternoon with an afternoon high of 73. Mostly cloudy tonight with a low 58. For Thursday and Friday, look for partly sunny skies both days with an afternoon high on Thursday and Friday of 76.
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That's Lainey Wilson and Phone Keys and Wallet. Oh, along with John Mayer. I'm Peggy Sweet. So excited to be here with you. Find me on social media. And right now, we're

0: That's Jelly Roll getting those hands up, and maybe that's the exact song you needed right now. I know it was one I needed. I love to turn that one up loud, get to dancing, have a cup of coffee. It keeps me going through the overnight. So happy you're here. I'm Peggy Sweet. Ella Langley, she's loving life again. She's on the way next.
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5: Here is your weather forecast from the ABK Flooring Weather Center. Look for mostly cloudy skies with a chance of sprinkles early. That cloudy conditions will continue this afternoon with an afternoon high of 73. Mostly cloudy tonight with a low 58. For Thursday and Friday, look for partly sunny skies both days with an afternoon high on Thursday and Friday of 76.
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Back in the day, Potts Farm was a place to go. Load a truck up, hit the dirt road. Jump the barbed wire, spread the word. Light the bonfire and call the girls. King in the can and the Marlboro man. Jack and Jim were a few good men. Where you learn how to kiss and cuss and fight too. Better watch out for the boys in blue. And all this small town, he said, she said. Ain't it funny how rumors spread? Like I know something y'all don't know. Man, that talk is getting old. You better mind your business, man. Watch your mouth. Before I have to knock that loud mouth out. I'm tired of talking, man. Y'all ain't listening to more dirt.

0: That's Tyler Nansen, keeps me sane. So are you someone that likes to take selfies and is really good at it? And I'm not good at it, but I found a study that showed an average of 32% of adults out of 2,000 said that they have to take 5 selfies before finding the one that they're happy with. They rarely get the good shot on the first try, and they've got all these photos that are nearly identical, and then they spend all this time trying to find the right one that they like the best out of the 5, and then they edit that one even more. And oh, how nice would it be to be able to go back to the simpler times where we only had 24 or 36 exposures and we took one or two and then we were done, and then we waited until we had time to drop it off and get it developed and bring it home and see what we had, because, you know, we couldn't retake it then. But the biggest concern is always finding that all-important flattering angle, and that is not something that we looked for last time. I look at photos from way back in the day, and we all just look like we were having more of a good time than needing to be perfect. So something just to keep in mind, just take photos and have fun with them and not worry about the angle. Easier said than done, right? Post Malone, Morgan Wallen, I Had Some Help, that's on the way next.
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0: That's Parker McCollum and Killing Me. More of the music you love is coming up from Jordan Davis and Kenny Chesney. Remember, ericchurch.com. That is where you get in the church choir to get those pre-sale tickets available through Thursday for the Kenny Chesney Eric Church show coming up in 2027. Again, Kenny is on the way next.
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been too long. Saw your sister at the Circle K. Her baby number two was on the way. 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
1: 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The Lady Vikings are the defending state champions in Class 2A, and this year they've been moved up to Class 3A. Let's see how they do. 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
2: News this hour from Town Hall. I'm John Scott. President Trump hosting Chinese leader Xi Jinping in Washington this week as economic and tech competition escalates between the two countries. Both leaders aiming to stabilize fragile ties, though no major agreements are expected. President Trump says U.S. and Iranian officials met Tuesday. That was after he warned at the United Nations Iran could face annihilation unless a deal ends the nearly seven-month war. The president also told the U.N. General Assembly that America is fulfilling its destiny.
3: 2.5 centuries after the cause of liberty found its home on this continent, I can report to you with pride that America is back and our country is stronger today than ever before.
2: The president brought data with him to make his case for a booming economy.
3: We lifted 1.5 million Americans out of poverty last year alone. Another record. The African American and Hispanic American poverty rates are at all-time lows.
2: President Trump also said his Board of Peace has helped ending the war in Gaza. He highlighted jobs, tax and regulatory cuts, and a strong stock market. Hurricane Polo gained strength as it moves along Mexico's southwestern coast.
4: The Miami-based National Hurricane Center reports Polo is an extremely dangerous storm with winds of 165 miles an hour. It was centered Tuesday about 250 miles south of Zihuatanejo, Mexico, and stationary over the Pacific Ocean. Mexican authorities have suspended classes in several coastal areas as Polo brushes along the coastline. Heavy rain could cause flash flooding and mudslides in Guerrero and Michoacan states. Meanwhile, Tropical Storm Otis is in the Pacific Ocean, but far from land, and Fay has weakened to a tropical depression in the Atlantic. Bernie Bennett reporting.
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6: Here is your weather forecast from the ABK Flooring Weather Center. Look for mostly cloudy skies with a chance of sprinkles early. That cloudy conditions will continue this afternoon with an afternoon high of 73. Mostly cloudy tonight with a low 58. For Thursday and Friday, look for partly sunny skies both days with an afternoon high on Thursday and Friday of 76.
0: Country for Glendale, Montgomery, and Washington. We are the General. On a

That's Della Lefty and Boston. Hey, country music and great company with you. Sounds like a pretty good combination to me. We'll keep it rolling here with Sam Hunt and the Outskirts.

0: That's Chris Young, and I didn't come here to leave. I didn't. I'm here for the duration. A little music for the overnight hours here. I'm Peggy Sweet, coming up with Lauren Elena and Chase Matthew, All My Exes. It's on the way next. Oh, oh, oh,
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10: Here is your weather forecast from the ABK Flooring Weather Center. Look for mostly cloudy skies with a chance of sprinkles early. That cloudy conditions will continue this afternoon with an afternoon high of 73. Mostly cloudy tonight with a low 58. For Thursday and Friday, look for partly sunny skies both days with an afternoon high on Thursday and Friday of 76.
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0: Dan and Shay and Say So. Coming up next, I've got Blake Shelton with that Honeybee and Morgan Wallen, just in case.
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0: That's Luke Bryan, Country, and She Knows It. And Luke just released his album, his new album called Signs, on Friday the 18th. All right, Cody Johnson's coming up. He just wants his horse back, and I can relate. I know how that is. I love my horse. I don't know what I would do if someone wouldn't give it back to me. So let's try to help him out here. He's on the way next.
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2: 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And portions of the proceeds from the day at Scoops will also be donated to United Way of Davies County. United Way has contributed over $1.5 million back to our community within the last 5 years. Let's make it a big campaign this year. Join us for United Way's campaign kickoff at Scoops Wednesday from 4 to 6 p.m. on WAMW.
3: News this hour from Town Hall. I'm John Scott, the Commander-in-Chief, with a strong warning for Iran.
4: President Trump addressed a UN General Assembly in New York.
5: We are solving decades of intractable challenges, and we are settling years of unfinished business, and we're doing it well. There is no better example of a danger that was allowed to gather strength at the world's peril than the number one sponsor of terror, the Islamic Republic of Iran.
4: The remarks came as the administration ramps up economic pressure on Tehran, including a plan to cut off Iranian airlines worldwide. Willie Nelson, the White House.
3: U.S. and Iranian officials met for about 3 hours on Tuesday, shortly after the president threatened in his address to the U.N. General Assembly that he may annihilate the Islamic Republic if a deal is not reached soon to end the war. The fight over Missouri's congressional map returning to the U.S. Supreme Court for a third time. The latest petition comes after an appeals court ordered the revival of new districts backed by President Trump. The High Court has twice rejected the new map, which aims to help Republicans gain a U.S. House seat in the midterm elections. The emergency appeal late Tuesday follows an unusual federal lower court ruling, ordering a return to the GOP-friendly map after the Supreme Court halted such a move. The justices previously left in place a decision from Missouri's highest court, which declared the new map invalid in order to statewide vote on redistricting. In Michigan, former Vice President Harris joining Democrat U.S. Senate candidate Abdul El-Sayed on the campaign trail as his opponent in the race, former Congressman Mike Rogers reacts.
6: Republican Mike Rogers reacting to the former vice president campaigning in Michigan with Abdul El-Sayed, saying desperate times call for desperate measures, and Abdul is so desperate that he's parachuting Kamala Harris into Michigan to save his flailing campaign.
3: That's Laura Witters. More from townhall.com.
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8: Here is your weather forecast from the ABK Flooring Weather Center. Look for mostly cloudy skies with a chance of sprinkles early. That cloudy conditions will continue this afternoon with an afternoon high of 73. Mostly cloudy tonight with a low 58. For Thursday and Friday, look for partly sunny skies both days with an afternoon high on Thursday and Friday of 76.
1: Ask your friends. They'll tell you. Everyone in Southern Indiana loves the General.

It's Ella Langley, Choosing Texas. We're keeping an eye on Ella, very close eye this week, to see if she's going to break Mariah Carey's record. On the way this hour, I've got Megan Maroney, Rascal Flatts, Out by Request, and this one from John Party right now.

0: out for Emma. That is Zach Toppin, South of Sanity. Rascal Flatts, those fast cars and freedom, is on the way next.
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1: Here is your weather forecast from the ABK Flooring Weather Center. Look for mostly cloudy skies with a chance of sprinkles early. That cloudy conditions will continue this afternoon with an afternoon high of 73. Mostly cloudy tonight with a low 58. For Thursday and Friday, look for partly sunny skies both days with an afternoon high on Thursday and Friday of 76.
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0: That's Megan Maroney and serving up that medicine. Wherever you are in your day, whether you're heading home, headed to work, or just heading nowhere in particular, I'm so thankful that you're here with me. Thanks for taking me along. I'm Peggy Sweet. I've got Tucker Wetmore on the way and Kenny Chesney. He's on the way next.
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0: it's Tucker Wetmore, and Who Told You That? Coming up this hour, one of my favorite Chris Young songs, I'm Coming Over, as well as Shaboozy, and I've got Zach John King. We're going to get to drinking next.
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2: News this hour from Town Hall. I'm John Scott. President Trump says the U.S. and Iran met Tuesday shortly after the president delivered a forceful warning to Tehran from the floor of the United Nations General Assembly. Mr. Trump described the discussion as a very good meeting. During his address, the commander-in-chief also touted the U.S., which he says is becoming great again under his second administration.
3: Our economy is the envy of the world. Our military is the most powerful on earth. Our technology is second to none, and we are leading in virtually everything. Our energy is fueling the planet. America is rising. Our nation is growing. Our power is expanding. Our country is doing better than ever before. And our future is very, very bright.
2: President Trump also signing an agreement with Denmark and Greenland aimed at strengthening Arctic and North Atlantic security. Speaking with reporters during a meeting with President Trump, Ukrainian President Zelensky says he wants to negotiate an end to the fighting with Russia.
4: I hope that we will end this war, and President Trump will help us to end this war. And I think that we need to do as quick as possible before winter.
2: Tuesday's meeting follows Russian missile and drone attacks on four Ukrainian regions that killed five people. A man convicted of fatally shooting three people during a 2005 attempted robbery at their rural Texas home, scheduled to be put to death Wednesday in Huntsville, Texas. The execution of 41-year-old Kashawn Ramey comes about a week after the other man convicted in the killings was put to death. Ramey would be the sixth person executed so far this year in Texas. Those shootings of three people took place in a small city of Edna, southwest of Houston. More on these stories from townhall.com.
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8: Here is your weather forecast from the ABK Flooring Weather Center. Look for mostly cloudy skies with a chance of sprinkles early. That cloudy conditions will continue this afternoon with an afternoon high of 73. Mostly cloudy tonight with a low 58. For Thursday and Friday, look for partly sunny skies both days with an afternoon high on Thursday and Friday of 76.
0: Friends tell us daily we're the best country station they've ever heard. And we agree. We are the General.

That's Morgan Wallen and Ben by now. You know, sometimes the right song just shows up at exactly the right time, and maybe that's how this one will be for you. After all the bars are closed, here's Thomas Rhett. After

0: That's Russell Dickerson and With Your Wild. Man, that one really gets me going, especially this time of night. I need that little extra pickup along with an extra cup of coffee. Maybe you're in the same boat as me, or maybe you're just getting started for your day. Whatever it is, that one to me just really jams. I'm going to try to keep it going here. I've got a little Riley Green and Nate Smith both on the way.
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5: 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The Lady Vikings are the defending state champions in Class 2A, and this year they've been moved up to Class 3A. Let's see how they do. 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
6: Here is your weather forecast from the ABK Flooring Weather Center. Look for mostly cloudy skies with a chance of sprinkles early. That cloudy conditions will continue this afternoon with an afternoon high of 73. Mostly cloudy tonight with a low 58. For Thursday and Friday, look for partly sunny skies both days with an afternoon high on Thursday and Friday of 76.
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0: That's Luke Combs. He's got to rethink some things. George Burge, he's going to ride with Luke Bryan coming up.
1: Country for Graham, Wheatland, and Washington. We are the General.

0: Ain't my problem. That's Mitchell Tenpenny. Let's keep this country train rolling with Lainey Wilson and John Mayer. That phone, keys, and wallet is coming up next.
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3: News this hour from Town Hall. I'm John Scott. President Trump says the U.S. and Iran met Tuesday shortly after the president delivered a forceful warning to Tehran from the floor of the United Nations General Assembly. Mr. Trump described the discussion as a very good meeting. During his address, the commander-in-chief also touted the U.S., which he says is becoming great again under his second administration.
4: Our economy is the envy of the world. Our military is the most powerful on earth. Our technology is second to none, and we are leading in virtually everything. Our energy is fueling the planet. America is rising. Our nation is growing. Our power is expanding. Our country is doing better than ever before. And our future is very, very bright.
3: President Trump also signing an agreement with Denmark and Greenland aimed at strengthening Arctic and North Atlantic security. Speaking with reporters during a meeting with President Trump, Ukrainian President Zelensky says he wants to negotiate an end to the fighting with Russia.
5: I hope that we will end this war, and President Trump will help us to end this war. And I think that we need to do as quick as possible before winter.
3: Tuesday's meeting follows Russian missile and drone attacks on four Ukrainian regions that kill five people. A man convicted of fatally shooting three people during a 2005 attempted robbery at their rural Texas home, scheduled to be put to death Wednesday in Huntsville, Texas. The execution of 41-year-old Kashawn Ramey comes about a week after the other man convicted in the killings was put to death. Ramey would be the sixth person executed so far this year in Texas. Those shootings of three people took place in a small city of Edna, southwest of Houston. More on these stories from townhall.com.
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9: Good morning, everyone. Here's your latest forecast from the ABK Flooring and Weather Center. Kind of the same weather pattern, a lot of cloud cover, cool temperatures. So for today, we're looking at mostly cloudy skies, daytime high of about 72. Then for tonight, mostly cloudy, dropping down to 58. For tomorrow, partly sunny, a high of 75. We're looking at the same thing again on Friday at 75, and kind of the same trend into the weekend, partly sunny but a bit warmer, high Saturday and Sunday in the mid to upper 70s. And that's your latest forecast. I'm WTWO meteorologist Jesse Walk.
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0: Randy Houser, he's keeping the country music train rolling. That's back in the bottle. Kenny Chesney's going to carry it on for us next.
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14: Good morning, everyone. Here's your latest forecast from the ABK Flooring and Weather Center. Kind of the same weather pattern, a lot of cloud cover, cool temperatures. So for today, we're looking at mostly cloudy skies. Daytime high of about 72. Then for tonight, mostly cloudy, dropping down to 58. For tomorrow, partly sunny, a high of 75. We're looking at the same thing again on Friday at 75, and kind of the same trend into the weekend, partly sunny but a bit warmer. High Saturday and Sunday in the mid to upper 70s. And that's your latest forecast. I'm WTWO meteorologist Jesse Walk.
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0: that's Hudson Westbrook and Painted You Pretty. It sounds like Brad Paisley's going to need to go through the car wash because he's got a little mud on the tires. That's on the way.
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0: Nicole Goodwin there, and howdy. Aw, I wish I was saying howdy and we were starting it all over again, but that will be tonight. I'm Peggy Sweet. Thanks so much for hanging with me. I will see you back here tonight. I hope you have a fantastic day. Stella Lefty and Boston is on the way next.
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6: Cattle and corn are lower Tuesday. Soybeans finished mixed and hogs closed higher. I'm John Perkins with a Brownfield Market Update. Speed wins. That's why Stein is focused on delivering higher-yielding genetics faster than the competition, and why they release more new Enlist E3 lines than any other company. Stein has yield. Soybeans consolidated, and corn took profits after those gains on Monday. November beans were down 2.5 at 13.25 and a half. January was 2.75 lower at 13.41 and a quarter. December corn was down 6.25 at 5.36 and 3/4. March was 5.75 lower at 5.51. Cattle also saw some profit-taking. October live is down 217 at 218.77. December was 255 lower at 219.45. October feeders were down 222 at 328.02. But still looking oversold, October hogs are up $1.12 at 79.27. December was 120 higher at 71. Now here's Megan Grebner with your full look at the cash livestock markets. Megan?
7: Thanks, John. Direct cash cattle trade activity was quiet again Tuesday. Bids and asking prices have not surfaced. Show list this week are mixed in all major feeding areas. Significant trade volume will likely hold out until sometime Thursday or Friday. Estimated cattle slaughter was 105,000 head, down 3,000 on the weekend, down nearly 15,000 on the year. The cash hog market continues to struggle with consistency. Processors have leverage and can move needed numbers at their pace, which recently has been at mostly lower prices. Demand, both global and domestic, remains crucial to providing at least some price support. And while there have been some bright spots in both, there are ongoing lingering concerns about strength. The industry is looking ahead to Thursday's quarterly hogs and pigs report from the USDA. Estimated hog slaughter was 491,000 head, up 3,000 on the week and up about 13,000 on the year. With John Perkins, I'm...
8: Good morning, everyone. Here's your latest forecast from the ABK Flooring and Weather Center. Kind of the same weather pattern, a lot of cloud cover, cool temperatures. So for today, we're looking at mostly cloudy skies. Daytime high of about 72. Then for tonight, mostly cloudy, dropping down to 58. For tomorrow, partly sunny, a high of 75. We're looking at the same thing again on Friday at 75, and kind of the same trend into the weekend, partly sunny but a bit warmer. High Saturday and Sunday in the mid to upper 70s. And that's your latest forecast. I'm WTWO meteorologist Jesse Walk.
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1: Breaking news this hour from Town Hall. I'm Rich Thomason. They have sealed the deal. The U.S., Denmark, and Greenland have signed an agreement bolstering security in the Arctic and North Atlantic. President Trump applauds the deal, saying it's good for all parties, gives the U.S. everything it was looking for. Mr. Trump says American and Iranian negotiators met for several hours yesterday. The president still hopes for an agreement to end the Iran war. He also hopes for a deal that will soon end the Russia-Ukraine war. Mr. Trump applauds the fighting spirit of the Ukrainians.
2: Well, I think they're going to make a deal, and I don't want to say what the deal is. We talk about it a lot, including with President Putin. And I think something's going to happen. But certainly they are very good fighters. Really, they can be proud of themselves. Regardless, we'll see what happens, but very, very capable people.
1: Mr. Trump met with his Ukrainian counterpart yesterday at the UN. Israel's prime minister takes issue with a claim made by French President Macron during a UN speech. It has to do with Hamas and the West Bank.
3: President Macron did make this mistake when he was talking about the problems caused by Israeli settlement expansion and settler violence there, when he said that Hamas has never operated in the West Bank. The Israeli prime minister Benjamin Netanyahu was quick to pick up on that, calling it a grotesque absurdity and referring back to a deadly attack which killed a French Israeli settler just last weekend ahead of the Jewish holiday of Yom Kippur.
1: The BBC's Yolande Nell in Jerusalem. Later today, President Trump welcomes Chinese President Xi to Washington. Parts of the East Coast bracing for a potential early season nor'easter later in the week. Its impact could be felt from the Jersey Shore to coastal New England. Storm now forming off the Carolinas. On Wall Street this morning, the Dow futures are down 13 points. NASDAQ futures trading 24 points in the red. More on these stories, townhall.com.
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6: 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I'm Cannon Shake in the First Merchants Newsroom. 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The Together We Rise event runs from 10 a.m. to 4 p.m. with color walk registration at 10 and the walk beginning at 11. Brian Peek with Rise Recovery gives the rundown of all the activities planned for Saturday at Eastside Park in Washington.
7: So there'll be all kinds of things out there for you to come and get information about. There'll be food. Brandon Humphreys is going to be our DJ. We have a guest speaker coming all the way from Iowa. It's all free. We're going to be giving away t-shirts to the first 400 people that come. And then we're going to have our color walk like we did last year, which is a great thing. People get to celebrate. There's all kinds of things for kids and adults. It's a great way to come out and just celebrate what people are doing in recovery.
6: Everyone is welcome and encouraged to wear bright colors. The event is sponsored by Davies County Community Corrections. Emergency crews responded to a two-vehicle crash at 501 West Main Street in Odin shortly before 5 p.m. yesterday. Two vehicles collided, deploying airbags in both vehicles. Everyone was able to get out, and witnesses reported no serious injuries. The roadway was cleared by about 5:35 p.m. A Francisco man was arrested September 18th after allegedly pointing a handgun at a Gibson County deputy. Authorities say 69-year-old Timothy Peevler was upset that his dog had been struck by a vehicle and threatened to shoot at speeding drivers. When asked whether he was armed, Peebler allegedly pulled a pistol and pointed it at the deputy who disarmed him. Authorities say he resisted being handcuffed. Peebler was booked into the Gibson County Detention Center on charges of pointing a firearm and resisting law enforcement. He is presumed innocent unless proven guilty in court. Beginning around Friday, September 25th, crews will begin paving operations on US 41 South of Vincennes. Paving operations will occur near the intersection of East Essex Road to just south of the intersection of State Road 241. One lane will be closed at a time to allow for paving to occur in both directions of travel. Work will begin in lanes that have already been closed down for patching operations. NDOT reminds drivers to slow down and use extra caution around work zones. The work is expected to last through the end of October, depending on weather. And NDOT will be holding a winter seasonal hiring event on October 6th from 10 a.m. to 3 p.m. at its Terre Haute office. Positions run November through late March with pay starting of $21 an hour for full-time operations and $25 an hour for on-call snowplow drivers. A valid CDL is required, interviews will be held on-site, and no registration is needed. On the area arrest report, 33-year-old Juan Esquivel of Washington was arrested on counts of operating without ever receiving a license. Bond was set at $5,000 and bond was posted. 20-year-old Ted Petit Ferrer of Washington was arrested on counts of theft, petition to revoke, and failure to appear. Bond was set at $155,000. And we have one obituary. Harry Knepp, better known as Hap, of Plainville, passed away on Tuesday at his home. A funeral service will be held Friday at 9 a.m. at the Parson Event Center in Montgomery. Burial will follow in the Southwest Cemetery. Visitation will begin today from 2 to 8 p.m. at the Parson Event Center and will continue through Thursday, September 24th, until the time of service on Friday. Hap Knepp was 81 years old. And that's a look at news from the First Merchants Newsroom on WAMW.
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9: Good morning, everyone. Here's your latest forecast from the ABK Flooring and Weather Center. Kind of the same weather pattern, a lot of cloud cover, cool temperatures. I think tomorrow we'll mix the clouds up a little bit, getting at least partly sunny skies, and that trend will stay with us for the weekend. We will see somewhat warmer weather by the end of the week and the weekend. So for today, we're looking at mostly cloudy skies, daytime high of about 72. Then for tonight, mostly cloudy, dropping down to 58. For tomorrow, partly sunny, a high of 75. We're looking at the same thing again on Friday at 75, and kind of the same trend into the weekend, partly sunny but a bit warmer, high Saturday and Sunday in the mid to upper 70s. And that's your latest forecast. I'm WTWO meteorologist Jesse Walker.
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We have made the middle of the week. I'm glad you got the radio on. Good morning. I'm Scott Gaines. Lauren Elena, Chase Matthew on the way. Rascal Flatts here in a second. And Jacob Hackworth. If you have not heard this guy, take a few minutes and listen to the song. He kills it. It's What Took You So Long.

0: I feel sorry for this lady. There was an elderly woman in China who was heading home after getting groceries. Listen to this. She ended up 300 miles out of her way. She mistook a train, which was a long distance train, for the subway. And officers were able to reunite the 86-year-old woman with her family. She purchased a ticket and boarded the train. Then she fell asleep for 2 hours. And then she woke up and got confused and then refused to get off the train, and the police were called. But her son had put a small card in her purse just in case this happened. But this is why you got to keep a close eye. I don't think for one second, just because she's 86, is that why this happened. I am definitely nowhere near that age, and I could do that.
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3: 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The Washington Hatchets girls and boys soccer teams traveled down to Jasper last night as you heard both games on Memories 107.9. Jasper over Washington 7-0 in the girls game. In the boys game, Jasper shuts out Washington 4-0. In other boys games, Bar Reeve over North Knox 9-0. Northeast Dubois shuts out Pike Central. Jeep score 7. The IHSAA sectional pairing show for both boys and girls soccer is this Sunday at 7 p.m. on the Champions Network. That will follow the tennis sectional draw, which is at 6. In volleyball action last night, you heard it on the general. Bar Reeve defeated Washington 3-0, 25-16, 11-6. Pike Central over Vincennes-Gervais 3-0, 25-19, 18-21. Linton shuts out North Knox, and Vincennes-Lincoln shuts out Evansville Wright. On the tennis court, Brock Higgins and the Vikings go down to Tecumseh. They beat a good Tecumseh team 5-0. Ligoti gets a big win. It was close, but they beat Vincennes-Lincoln 3-2 in a good one. Washington over Forest Park in a close one 3-2. The South Knox Spartans defeat the North Davies Cougars 3-2. That's the first time the Spartans have ever beat the Cougars on the tennis court. Heritage Hills over Pike Central 5-0. In the NFL, New York Giants quarterback Jackson Dart could reportedly be done for the season after sustaining a knee injury during Monday night's 28-6 loss to the Rams that turned out to be worse than initially thought after yesterday's MRI. The Chicago Bears could reportedly be down to their third-string quarterback against the Eagles on Monday night. Backup quarterback Tyson Bagot has a concussion and is in the NFL's concussion protocol. With Caleb Williams' status unclear due to that hamstring injury, the Bears may need to start third-string quarterback Case Keenum on Monday. The Boston Red Sox named Chad Tracy as the team's full-time manager on Tuesday. The Red Sox stunned the baseball world in April when they fired longtime manager Alex Cora and a number of his coaches after a slow start. While the move invited plenty of criticism, it worked. Under the interim manager, the Red Sox rallied back into contention and have already clinched a playoff spot. I'll have tee time information on tomorrow's sports report for Friday's Golf Regional. This week was the 49th anniversary of when Fonzie jumped the shark on Happy Days. And if you remember that episode, make sure you take your blood pressure medicine today and be a good sport. Hey, this is Brino from the Rhodes Automotive Sports Desk.
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8: Good morning, everyone. Here's your latest forecast from the ABK Flooring and Weather Center. Kind of the same weather pattern, a lot of cloud cover, cool temperatures. So for today, we're looking at mostly cloudy skies, daytime high of about 72. Then for tonight, mostly cloudy, dropping down to 58. For tomorrow, partly sunny, a high of 75. We're looking at the same thing again on Friday at 75, and kind of the same trend into the weekend, partly sunny but a bit warmer, high Saturday and Sunday in the mid to upper 70s. And that's your latest forecast. I'm WTWO meteorologist Jesse Walker.
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0: I think one of the things with Jelly Roll is he's just looking for the next thing to do. And he even mentioned to Kelly Sutton when he was being interviewed at the Grand Ole Opry that if God told him to step away from music, he would. He just said he's done everything. He's won all the awards. He's won Grammys and CMAs and ACMs. And he is a member of the Grand Ole Opry. He's done all the things he's wanted to do. And he said if God told him to step away, he said he would. And he would work with kids and work with felons and work with drug addicts and dedicate his time to giving back. And I totally believe him. I think he gets such a bad rap, but I really do believe the guy's heart is in the right place.
1: 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RTC Communications will present their Fall Fiber Festival on Main Street in downtown Washington at the Commons on Saturday, October 10th. 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For all the details, visit the RTC Communications Facebook page for more information. And the Plainville Fall Market is set for Saturday, October 3rd at the Plainville Park. 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
2: Good morning, everyone. Here's your latest forecast from the ABK Flooring and Weather Center. Kind of the same weather pattern, a lot of cloud cover, cool temperatures. So for today, we're looking at mostly cloudy skies, daytime high of about 72. Then for tonight, mostly cloudy, dropping down to 58. For tomorrow, partly sunny, a high of 75. We're looking at the same thing again on Friday at 75, and kind of the same trend into the weekend, partly sunny but a bit warmer, high Saturday and Sunday in the mid to upper 70s. And that's your latest forecast. I'm WTWO meteorologist Jesse Walker.
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0: So there's a reason when you're dealing with police officers that you don't want to be rude or horrible or violent. Now, there was a man in Scotland that was given 75 hours of community service because he was wrestling with a couple of officers because he was a little belligerent, and he was deliberately passing gas on them because he was trying to get away, and because he felt that would have been the easiest way to do it. That's not really the best way. And just because the way they were holding him down, I think he thought, well, I'm going to do this till they let me go. They didn't let him go, and he ended up getting in trouble. So 75 hours of community service, and he'll do that probably outside and hopefully downwind.
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6: I'm Brent Barnett on Brownfield. The owner of one of the largest sale barns in the country says he's still bullish on the cattle market.
7: Because of sheer numbers, if they let supply and demand run the market, we're fine.
6: But Jackie Moore with Joplin Regional Stockyards in Missouri says it doesn't mean the industry will see widespread herd expansion.
7: They're going to have not say that beef's too high and try to run the price of beef down.
6: More news up next on Brownfield.
8: Out here, Hogemeyer is helping farmers create something record-breaking, working with neighbors to push the limits of farming, conquering pests and pressures with a plan.

0: sustainability initiatives, and the CEO of Dairy Farmers of America says he's got mixed feelings about it. Dennis Rodenbaugh recalls reading USDA's letter to the dairy industry.
1: Had some language I would have preferred wasn't in there. Some of it had some protection that I would say, okay, some farmers are going to like some of the language that was in there and say, I think we have been pushed a bit too far. I think it may, in some places, provide a little bit of a rebalancing in terms of what expectations are coming from global customers.
0: A South Central Iowa farmer says his harvest timeline is up in the air.
2: Field conditions are terrible.
0: Steve Kuiper tells Brownfield persistent moisture the last couple of weeks has led to a difficult situation.
2: I don't think we'll probably go to the field before the 1st of October because it's so wet. It's going to just take some days to get it dried.
0: More news online at brownfieldagnews.com. I'm Brent Barton.
3: Good morning, everyone. Here's your latest forecast from the ABK Flooring and Weather Center. Kind of the same weather pattern, a lot of cloud cover, cool temperatures.

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2: Breaking news this hour from Town Hall. I'm Rich Thomason. President Trump puts Iran on notice. He tells the UN General Assembly that he has a big decision to make.
3: Will a deal be made with Iran that lets them rebuild and create a far greater country than it ever was before? Maybe one of the greatest in the Middle East or even the world? Or do I annihilate the Islamic Republic?
2: Mr. Trump predicts an agreement will be made after the midterm elections. Today, Iran's president will address the UN. Yesterday, American and Iranian negotiators held indirect talks for several hours. President Trump met with Ukrainian President Zelensky at the UN yesterday. Mr. Trump holds out hope for a deal to end the Russia-Ukraine war. Meanwhile, a senior NATO commander is issuing a fresh warning about Russia.
4: NATO's deputy commander in Europe's warning that Russian President Vladimir Putin's becoming increasingly reckless as his war in Ukraine drags on. Air Chief Marshal Sir John Stringer tells AP Putin's seeking to divide Western allies, while other European leaders warn Moscow's planning to test NATO's collective defense pact with bolder attacks that have already included sabotage and espionage. But Stringer also cautions NATO members need to be aware of a fevered environment and be careful in their response, because Putin would like to provoke the alliance into an overreaction. I'm Ben Thomas.
2: President Trump calls Cuba a failed state, predicting the communist regime will fall. Chinese President Xi is headed to Washington, due to arrive this evening for White House talks tomorrow. Artificial intelligence is among the issues they'll discuss as the U.S. and China compete for global AI dominance. On Wall Street this morning, the Dow futures are down 18 points, the NASDAQ futures off 11, the S&P futures 3 points higher. More on these stories, townhall.com.
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6: 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I'm Cannon Shake in the First Merchants Newsroom. 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The Together We Rise event runs from 10 a.m. to 4 p.m. with color walk registration at 10 and the walk beginning at 11. Brian Peek with Rise Recovery gives the rundown of all the activities planned for Saturday at Eastside Park in Washington.
7: So there'll be all kinds of things out there for you to come and get information about. There'll be food. Brandon Humphreys is going to be our DJ. We have a guest speaker coming all the way from Iowa. It's all free. We're going to be giving away t-shirts to the first 400 people that come. And then we're going to have our color walk like we did last year, which is a great thing. People get to celebrate. There's all kinds of things for kids and adults. It's a great way to come out and just celebrate what people are doing in recovery.
6: Everyone is welcome and encouraged to wear bright colors. The event is sponsored by Daviess County Community Corrections. Emergency crews responded to a two-vehicle crash at 501 West Main Street in Odin shortly before 5 p.m. yesterday. Two vehicles collided, deploying airbags in both vehicles. Everyone was able to get out, and witnesses reported no serious injuries. The roadway was cleared by about 5:35 p.m. A Francisco man was arrested September 18th after allegedly pointing a handgun at a Gibson County deputy. Authorities say 69-year-old Timothy Peevler was upset that his dog had been struck by a vehicle and threatened to shoot at speeding drivers. When asked whether he was armed, Peevler allegedly pulled a pistol and pointed it at the deputy, who disarmed him. Authorities say he resisted being handcuffed. Peevler was booked into the Gibson County Detention Center on charges of pointing a firearm and resisting law enforcement. He is presumed innocent unless proven guilty in court. Beginning around Friday, September 25th, crews will begin paving operations on US 41 South of Vincennes. Paving operations will occur near the intersection of East Essex Road to just south of the intersection of State Road 241. One lane will be closed at a time to allow for paving to occur in both directions of travel. Work will begin in lanes that have already been closed down for patching operations. NDOT reminds drivers to slow down and use extra caution around work zones. The work is expected to last through the end of October, depending on weather. And NDOT will be holding a winter seasonal hiring event on October 6th from 10 a.m. to 3 p.m. at its Terre Haute office. Positions run November through late March, with pay starting of $21 an hour for full-time operations and $25 an hour for on-call snowplow drivers. A valid CDL is required. Interviews will be held on-site and no registration is needed. On the area arrest report, 33-year-old Juan Esquivel of Washington was arrested on counts of operating without ever receiving a license. Bond was set at $5,000 and bond was posted. 20-year-old Ted Petit Ferrer of Washington was arrested on counts of theft, petition to revoke, and failure to appear. Bond was set at $155,000. And we have one obituary. Harry Knepp, better known as Hap, of Plainville, passed away on Tuesday at his home. A funeral service will be held Friday at 9 a.m. at the Parson Event Center in Montgomery. Burial will follow in the Southwest Cemetery. Visitation will begin today from 2 to 8 p.m. at the Parson Event Center and will continue through Thursday, September 24th, until the time of service on Friday. Hap Knepp was 81 years old. And that's a look at news from the First Merchants Newsroom on WAMW.
8: Good morning, everyone. Here's your latest forecast from the ABK Flooring and Weather Center. Kind of the same weather pattern, a lot of cloud cover, cool temperatures. I think tomorrow we'll mix the clouds up a little bit, getting at least partly sunny skies, and that trend will stay with us for the weekend. We will see somewhat warmer weather by the end of the week and the weekend. So for today, we're looking at mostly cloudy skies, daytime high of about 72. Then for tonight, mostly cloudy, dropping down to 58. For tomorrow, partly sunny, a high of 75. We're looking at the same thing again on Friday at 75, and kind of the same trend into the weekend, partly sunny but a bit warmer, high Saturday and Sunday in the mid to upper 70s. And that's your latest forecast. I'm WTWO meteorologist Jesse Walker.
0: We are Washington. The

You have made it to the middle of the week, and we are celebrating together as we got through the first day of fall. That was yesterday. And did anyone else notice a massive change in temperature? Okay, it wasn't massive, but I'm trying to convince myself that fall's coming

0: What is the age where people are most likely to cheat? So nothing ruins a relationship faster than cheating or infidelity. So the cheating party is forgiven by their partner, spouse. There'll always be that feeling of doubt. So researchers have found that people are twice as likely to cheat at the age of 39 or with a private dating profile.
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2: 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The Washington Hatchets girls and boys soccer teams traveled down to Jasper last night as you heard both games on Memories 107.9. Jasper over Washington 7-0 in the girls game. In the boys game, Jasper shuts out Washington 4-0. In other boys games, Bar Reeve over North Knox 9-0. Northeast Dubois shuts out Pike Central. Jeep score 7. The IHSAA sectional pairing show for both boys and girls soccer is this Sunday at 7 p.m. on the Champions Network. That will follow the tennis sectional draw, which is at 6. In volleyball action last night, you heard it on the general. Bar Reeve defeated Washington 3-0, 25-16, 11-6. Pike Central over Vincennes-Rivet 3-0, 25-19, 18, and 21. Linton shuts out North Knox, and Vincennes-Lincoln shuts out Evansville Wright. On the tennis court, Brock Higgins and the Vikings go down to Tecumseh. They beat a good Tecumseh team 5-0. Ligoti gets a big win. It was close, but they beat Vincennes-Lincoln 3-2 in a good one. Washington over Forest Park in a close one, 3-2. The South Knox Spartans defeat the North Davies Cougars 3-2. That's the first time the Spartans have ever beat the Cougars on the tennis court. Heritage Hills over Pike Central 5-0. In the NFL, New York Giants quarterback Jackson Dart could reportedly be done for the season after sustaining a knee injury during Monday night's 28-6 loss to the Rams that turned out to be worse than initially thought after yesterday's MRI. The Chicago Bears could reportedly be down to their third-string quarterback against the Eagles on Monday night. Backup quarterback Tyson Bagent has a concussion and is in the NFL's concussion protocol. With Caleb Williams' status unclear due to that hamstring injury, the Bears may need to start third-string quarterback Case Keenum on Monday. The Boston Red Sox named Chad Tracy as the team's full-time manager on Tuesday. The Red Sox stunned the baseball world in April when they fired longtime manager Alex Cora and a number of his coaches after a slow start. While the move invited plenty of criticism, it worked. Under the interim manager, the Red Sox rallied back into contention and have already clinched a playoff spot. I'll have tee time information on tomorrow's sports report for Friday's Golf Regional. This week was the 49th anniversary of when Fonzie jumped the shark on Happy Days. And if you remember that episode, make sure you take your blood pressure medicine today and be a good sport. Hey, this is Brino from the Rhodes Automotive Sports Desk.
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6: Good morning, everyone. Here's your latest forecast from the ABK Flooring Weather Center. Kind of the same weather pattern, a lot of cloud cover, cool temperatures. So for today, we're looking at mostly cloudy skies. Daytime high of about 72. Then for tonight, mostly cloudy, dropping down to 58. For tomorrow, partly sunny, a high of 75. We're looking at the same thing again on Friday at 75, and kind of the same trend into the weekend, partly sunny but a bit warmer, high Saturday and Sunday in the mid to upper 70s. And that's your latest forecast. I'm WTWO meteorologist Jesse Walk.
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0: I never get excited about anything that Starbucks has to do because I'm not a big coffee drinker. Although, if you are a fan of Snoopy, which I am, they have a fall-themed Snoopy glass cup that is coming out. The Peanuts collection, inspired by the cartoon, which it's a great pumpkin Charlie Brown, probably one of my favorite ones. It's actually celebrating its 60th anniversary this year, but they are celebrating with a 20-ounce glass cold cup. And, of course, it's Snoopy dressed in the Starbucks green scarf and an orange beanie hat. And all the cups are different scenes. And they're doing the cups. They're doing, obviously, accessories, a mini tote bag, and bag charms, and the whole nine yards. I've already got people in the office that are already trying to go and find them. And, yes, they are looking for one for me. I made them go. I'm not going.
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4: Good morning, everyone. Here's your latest forecast from the ABK Flooring Weather Center. Kind of the same weather pattern, a lot of cloud cover, cool temperatures. So for today, we're looking at mostly cloudy skies, daytime high of about 72. Then for tonight, mostly cloudy, dropping down to 58. For tomorrow, partly sunny, a high of 75. We're looking at the same thing again on Friday at 75, and kind of the same trend into the weekend, partly sunny but a bit warmer, high Saturday and Sunday in the mid to upper 70s. And that's your latest forecast. I'm WTWO meteorologist Jesse Walker.
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0: say so.
1: We're getting close to flu season, and of course, they're recommending that you get flu shots like you do every year. Now, if you're older, they totally recommend this. 65 and older, they want you to do this. Now, the one that you get this year can handle three strains, which accounted for 32 million illnesses last year. And quite a healthy death rate. I know it's kind of negative, but you don't really want to get this if you're older or you have children that may be susceptible to getting sick easy. So this particular one that they're doing now is going to cover influenza A, H3N2, and influenza B. And they said it's just important that you get it. You should feel better about it. Now, what they are recommending, if you're 50 and older, they're saying that you should get this. Or children who have maybe, you know, immune systems that aren't as strong. But listen, you don't even have to get a shot. There are injectables. There's nasal spray vaccines. And you can give those to children. But listen, I know shots are such a touchy subject now because

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1: 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Find out what's going on by following the Indiana Theater Facebook page. 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
2: Breaking news this hour from Town Hall. I'm Rich Thomason. Amid all of the hand-wringing over artificial intelligence, President Trump says he is not inclined to block something that he believes will eclipse the world-changing industrial revolution. And House Speaker Mike Johnson says the president will soon be convening a meeting of tech executives.
3: We are summoning together the top leaders, the CEOs of the AI providers, okay, the ones that run the Frontier Labs and the others. And so all the big names that you know, I think within the next week, we will be together at the White House for an important meeting.
2: President Trump has a warning for Iran. He says if it fails to agree to a deal with the U.S., Islamic Republic could be wiped off the map. Meanwhile, Iran reportedly had a hand in the recent Houthi rebel blitz in the Mideast.
4: The lightning advance of Yemen's Houthi rebels down the Red Sea coast was aided by Iranian advisers on the front lines. That's according to people familiar with the offensive. Iran stepped up its aid to the Houthis ahead of the latest fighting, and field advisers helped with tactical maneuvers and intelligence. The intervention shows how Iran has built the Houthis into a major regional partner, able to open a new front in the wider war with the US. The rebels' biggest land grab in years, along with the closure of a key Saudi pipeline, strengthened their ability to choke off Saudi Arabia's oil exports, pushing up global prices and giving Iran greater leverage. I'm Charles Tillidesma.
2: A storm taking shape off the Carolinas is expected to develop into an early season nor'easter. Forecasters say it could impact the East Coast from the Jersey Shore to New England later this week. Polo has grown into one of the most powerful Pacific cyclones in decades, expected to skirt Mexico's southwestern coast as a major hurricane. On Wall Street this morning, the Dow futures are down 107 points, the NASDAQ futures off 78. More on these stories, townhall.com.
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7: 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I'm Cannon Shake in the First Merchants Newsroom. 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The Together We Rise event runs from 10 a.m. to 4 p.m. with color walk registration at 10 and the walk beginning at 11. Brian Peek with Rise Recovery gives the rundown of all the activities planned for Saturday at Eastside Park in Washington.
8: So there'll be all kinds of things out there for you to come and get information about. There'll be food. Brandon Humphreys is going to be our DJ. We have a guest speaker coming all the way from Iowa. It's all free. We're going to be giving away t-shirts to the first 400 people that come. And then we're going to have our color walk like we did last year, which is a great thing. People get to celebrate. There's all kinds of things for kids and adults. It's a great way to come out and just celebrate what people are doing in recovery.
7: Everyone is welcome and encouraged to wear bright colors. The event is sponsored by Daviess County Community Corrections. Emergency crews responded to a two-vehicle crash at 501 West Main Street in Odin shortly before 5 p.m. yesterday. Two vehicles collided, deploying airbags in both vehicles. Everyone was able to get out, and witnesses reported no serious injuries. The roadway was cleared by about 5:35 p.m. A Francisco man was arrested September 18th after allegedly pointing a handgun at a Gibson County deputy. Authorities say 69-year-old Timothy Peevler was upset that his dog had been struck by a vehicle and threatened to shoot at speeding drivers. When asked whether he was armed, Peevler allegedly pulled a pistol and pointed it at the deputy, who disarmed him. Authorities say he resisted being handcuffed. Peevler was booked into the Gibson County Detention Center on charges of pointing a firearm and resisting law enforcement. He is presumed innocent unless proven guilty in court. Beginning around Friday, September 25th, crews will begin paving operations on US 41 south of Vincennes. Paving operations will occur near the intersection of East Essex Road to just south of the intersection of State Road 241. One lane will be closed at a time to allow for paving to occur in both directions of travel. Work will begin in lanes that have already been closed down for patching operations. NDOT reminds drivers to slow down and use extra caution around work zones. The work is expected to last through the end of October, depending on weather. And NDOT will be holding a winter seasonal hiring event on October 6th from 10 a.m. to 3 p.m. at its Terre Haute office. Positions run November through late March, with pay starting of $21 an hour for full-time operations and $25 an hour for on-call snowplow drivers. A valid CDL is required, interviews will be held on-site, and no registration is needed. On the area arrest report, 33-year-old Juan Esquivel of Washington was arrested on counts of operating without ever receiving a license. Bond was set at $5,000 and bond was posted. 20-year-old Ted Petit Ferrer of Washington was arrested on counts of theft, petition to revoke, and failure to appear. Bond was set at $155,000. And we have one obituary. Harry Knepp, better known as Hap, of Plainville, passed away on Tuesday at his home. A funeral service will be held Friday at 9 a.m. at the Parson Event Center in Montgomery. Burial will follow in the Southwest Cemetery. Visitation will begin today from 2 to 8 p.m. at the Parson Event Center and will continue through Thursday, September 24th, until the time of service on Friday. Hap Knepp was 81 years old. And that's a look at news from the First Merchants Newsroom on WAMW.
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11: Good morning, everyone. Here's your latest forecast from the ABK Flooring and Weather Center. Kind of the same weather pattern, a lot of cloud cover, cool temperatures. I think tomorrow we'll mix the clouds up a little bit, getting at least partly sunny skies, and that trend will stay with us for the weekend. We will see somewhat warmer weather by the end of the weekend. So for today, we're looking at mostly cloudy skies, daytime high of about 72. Then for tonight, mostly cloudy, dropping down to 58. For tomorrow, partly sunny, a high of 75. We're looking at the same thing again on Friday at 75, and kind of the same trend into the weekend, partly sunny but a bit warmer, high Saturday and Sunday in the mid to upper 70s. And that's your latest forecast. I'm WTWO meteorologist Jesse Walk.
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0: moving on.
1: What's going on? It's Scott Gaines. Happy Wednesday. Riley Green on the way. Sam Hunt here in a second. Co Wetzel and Ella Langley get this hour going. It's JP

0: His album came out this past Friday and is doing very well. They're hoping to have a number one album for him next week. He was doing a pop-up show last night in Nashville. He just decided, hey, you know what? I think I'm going to play in the parking lot. Typically, that happens quite often, and they just decide the day of that they're going to do that, and then a kajillion people show up. Yeah, those are times I don't go.
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2: 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The Washington Hatchets girls and boys soccer teams traveled down to Jasper last night as you heard both games on Memories 107.9. Jasper over Washington 7-0 in the girls game. In the boys game, Jasper shuts out Washington 4-0. In other boys games, Bar Reeve over North Knox 9-0. Northeast Dubois shuts out Pike Central. Jeep score 7. The IHSAA sectional pairing show for both boys and girls soccer is this Sunday at 7 p.m. on the Champions Network. That will follow the tennis sectional draw, which is at 6. In volleyball action last night, you heard it on the general. Bar Reeve defeated Washington 3-0, 25-16, 11-6. Pike Central over Vincennes Reveille 3-0, 25-19, 18, and 21. Linton shuts out North Knox, and Vincennes Lincoln shuts out Evansville Wright. On the tennis court, Brock Higgins and the Vikings go down to Tecumseh. They beat a good Tecumseh team 5-0. Ligoti gets a big win. It was close, but they beat Vincennes Lincoln 3-2 in a good one. Washington over Forest Park in a close one 3-2. The South Knox Spartans defeat the North Davies Cougars 3-2. That's the first time the Spartans have ever beat the Cougars on the tennis court. Heritage Hills over Pike Central 5-0. In the NFL, New York Giants quarterback Jackson Dart could reportedly be done for the season after sustaining a knee injury during Monday night's 28-6 loss to the Rams that turned out to be worse than initially thought after yesterday's MRI. The Chicago Bears could reportedly be down to their third-string quarterback against the Eagles on Monday night. Backup quarterback Tyson Bagot has a concussion and is in the NFL's concussion protocol. With Caleb Williams' status unclear due to that hamstring injury, the Bears may need to start third-string quarterback Case Keenum on Monday. The Boston Red Sox named Chad Tracy as the team's full-time manager on Tuesday. The Red Sox stunned the baseball world in April when they fired longtime manager Alex Cora and a number of his coaches after a slow start. While the move invited plenty of criticism, it worked. Under the interim manager, the Red Sox rallied back into contention and have already clinched a playoff spot. I'll have tee time information on tomorrow's sports report for Friday's Golf Regional. This week was the 49th anniversary of when Fonzie jumped the shark on Happy Days. And if you remember that episode, make sure you take your blood pressure medicine today and be a good sport. Hey, this is Brino from the Rhodes Automotive Sports Desk.
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4: Good morning, everyone. Here's your latest forecast from the ABK Flooring and Weather Center. Kind of the same weather pattern, a lot of cloud cover, cool temperatures. So for today, we're looking at mostly cloudy skies. Daytime high of about 72. Then for tonight, mostly cloudy, dropping down to 58. For tomorrow, partly sunny, a high of 75. We're looking at the same thing again on Friday at 75, and kind of the same trend into the weekend, partly sunny but a bit warmer, high Saturday and Sunday in the mid to upper 70s. And that's your latest forecast. I'm WTWO meteorologist Jesse Walker.
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6: Good morning, everyone. Here's your latest forecast from the ABK Flooring Weather Center. Kind of the same weather pattern, a lot of cloud cover, cool temperatures. So for today, we're looking at mostly cloudy skies, daytime high of about 72. Then for tonight, mostly cloudy, dropping down to 58. For tomorrow, partly sunny, a high of 75. We're looking at the same thing again on Friday at 75, and kind of the same trend into the weekend, partly sunny but a bit warmer, high Saturday and Sunday in the mid to upper 70s. And that's your latest forecast. I'm WTWO meteorologist Jesse Walk.
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0: Ella Langley choosing Texas. Now, here's one of the things about that. So Ella Langley choosing Texas set the new Billboard Hot 100 record 23 weeks at number one. That is really unheard of. And I will tell you this. If you think about when Choosin' Texas came out, there were so many people that didn't believe in her. They didn't believe in the song. They just didn't believe in the train that was leaving the station. I will say, allow me to pat myself on the back for a second. I believed from the very beginning. I heard that song and I thought there's something about this song. And if you recall, man, we've played that song a lot, and it has every piece of the makings of being a hit. And Ella working directly with Miranda Lambert and Luke Dick and all her writers, she put together an amazing album with Dandelion, and I see nothing but huge awards and nothing but big things happening for her as her star just gets bigger and bigger.
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0: Partly cloudy, dropping down to 58. For tomorrow, partly sunny, a high of 75. We're looking at the same thing again on Friday at 75, and kind of the same trend into the weekend, partly sunny but a bit warmer. High Saturday and Sunday in the mid to upper 70s. And that's your latest forecast. I'm WTWO meteorologist Jesse Walk.
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2: Breaking news this hour from Town Hall. I'm Rich Thomason. President Trump is preparing to roll out the red carpet for Chinese President Xi. Due to arrive in the U.S. tonight ahead of tomorrow's talks at the White House, artificial intelligence high on the agenda, and the wife of a man who's detained in China is hoping that President Trump will help to win her husband's release.
3: Yufeng Rong, the wife of a detained Chinese-American seismologist, is expressing hope that intervention by President Donald Trump could bring home her husband, Yulin Chen, nearly 2 years after he was detained in China after visiting his parents.
4: Secretary of State Marco Rubio designated him as a wrongful detainee. Since then, I got a lot more help from the U.S. government.
3: Trump is expected to raise with Chinese leader Xi Jinping the cases of Chen and 53-year-old Min Zhen, the only two U.S. citizens considered by the government to be wrongfully detained in China. I'm Lisa Dwyer.
2: President Trump says Iran faces a stark choice, in effect, a life or death choice. He says it's in Tehran's best interest to agree to a war-ending deal with the United States, the subject of a three-hour meeting of U.S. and Iranian negotiators yesterday.
5: It's a very good meeting. I mean, I must say, it's a very good fight. I can't imagine why they wouldn't want to do it. It's a greatness, potential greatness, or obliteration.
2: The president hopes for a deal soon that would end the Russia-Ukraine war, but so far, the hostilities continue with Russia launching daylight drone strikes on Kiev. Two people were killed, 23 others wounded in the Ukrainian capital. Russian drones also sparked fires and caused damage in other regions, including Zaporizhia and Odessa. Wall Street ahead of this morning's opening bell. The Dow futures down 172 points. NASDAQ futures off 74. More on these stories, townhall.com.
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8: 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I'm Cannon Shake in the First Merchants Newsroom. 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The Together We Rise event runs from 10 a.m. to 4 p.m. with color walk registration at 10 and the walk beginning at 11. Brian Peek with Rise Recovery gives the rundown of all the activities planned for Saturday at Eastside Park in Washington.
9: So there'll be all kinds of things out there for you to come and get information about. There'll be food. Brandon Humphreys is going to be our DJ. We have a guest speaker coming all the way from Iowa. It's all free. We're going to be giving away t-shirts to the first 400 people that come. And then we're going to have our color walk like we did last year, which is a great thing. People get to celebrate. There's all kinds of things for kids and adults. It's a great way to come out and just celebrate what people are doing in recovery.
8: Everyone is welcome and encouraged to wear bright colors. The event is sponsored by Daviess County Community Corrections. Emergency crews responded to a two-vehicle crash at 501 West Main Street in Odin shortly before 5 p.m. yesterday. Two vehicles collided, deploying airbags in both vehicles. Everyone was able to get out, and witnesses reported no serious injuries. The roadway was cleared by about 5:35 p.m. A Francisco man was arrested September 18th after allegedly pointing a handgun at a Gibson County deputy. Authorities say 69-year-old Timothy Peevler was upset that his dog had been struck by a vehicle and threatened to shoot at speeding drivers. When asked whether he was armed, Peevler allegedly pulled a pistol and pointed it at the deputy, who disarmed him. Authorities say he resisted being handcuffed. Peevler was booked into the Gibson County Detention Center on charges of pointing a firearm and resisting law enforcement. He is presumed innocent unless proven guilty in court. Beginning around Friday, September 25th, crews will begin paving operations on US 41 South of Vincennes. Paving operations will occur near the intersection of East Essex Road to just south of the intersection of State Road 241. One lane will be closed at a time to allow for paving to occur in both directions of travel. Work will begin in lanes that have already been closed down for patching operations. NDOT reminds drivers to slow down and use extra caution around work zones. The work is expected to last through the end of October, depending on weather. And NDOT will be holding a winter seasonal hiring event on October 6th from 10 a.m. to 3 p.m. at its Terre Haute office. Positions run November through late March, with pay starting of $21 an hour for full-time operations and $25 an hour for on-call snowplow drivers. A valid CDL is required, interviews will be held on-site, and no registration is needed. On the area arrest report, 33-year-old Juan Esquivel of Washington was arrested on counts of operating without ever receiving a license. Bond was set at $5,000 and bond was posted. 20-year-old Ted Petit Ferrer of Washington was arrested on counts of theft, petition to revoke, and failure to appear. Bond was set at $155,000. And we have one obituary. Harry Knepp, better known as Hap, of Plainville, passed away on Tuesday at his home. A funeral service will be held Friday at 9 a.m. at the Parson Event Center in Montgomery. Burial will follow in the Southwest Cemetery. Visitation will begin today from 2 to 8 p.m. at the Parson Event Center and will continue through Thursday, September 24th, until the time of service on Friday. Hap Knepp was 81 years old. And that's a look at news from the First Merchants Newsroom on WAMW.
2: Good morning, everyone. Here's your latest forecast from the ABK Flooring and Weather Center. Kind of the same weather pattern, a lot of cloud cover, cool temperatures. I think tomorrow we'll mix the clouds up a little bit, getting at least partly sunny skies, and that trend will stay with us for the weekend. We will see somewhat warmer weather by the end of the week and the weekend. So for today, we're looking at mostly cloudy skies, daytime high of about 72. Then for tonight, mostly cloudy, dropping down to 58. For tomorrow, partly sunny, a high of 75. We're looking at the same thing again on Friday at 75, and kind of the same trend into the weekend, partly sunny but a bit warmer, high Saturday and Sunday in the mid to upper 70s. And that's your latest forecast. I'm WTWO meteorologist Jesse Walk.
10: 9 out of 10 of our friends say they only listen to The General.
11: And that one friend?
10: Well, let's just say we may not be friends anymore.

Kenny Chesney's new album, Silver Sands Marina, will be released on Friday, and man, the push is insane. Plus, it has to do with an arcade. If you love playing games, about 10 minutes away, I'll have

0: His brand new album comes out on Friday called Silver Sands Marina. That is Kenny Chesney. He's also set history because he's the first artist to ever launch an arcade as a part of the album rollout. And the arcade is free. Free to anybody. It's online right now. All you can search for it. It's easy to find. Several different arcade games. And if you finish the week, and I want to say it's Friday, as of Friday when the album comes out, if you're the top prize winner, they're going to send you a free signed vinyl. And I'm loving this. I think this is fantastic. They're saying, oh, it's a big Kenny Chesney summer because he's going out on the road to Derek Church. I think fall's shaping up pretty good for him, too.
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7: Good morning, everyone. Here's your latest forecast from the ABK Flooring Weather Center. Kind of the same weather pattern, a lot of cloud cover, cool temperatures. So for today, we're looking at mostly cloudy skies, daytime high of about 72. Then for tonight, mostly cloudy, dropping down to 58. For tomorrow, partly sunny, a high of 75. We're looking at the same thing again on Friday at 75, and kind of the same trend into the weekend, partly sunny but a bit warmer, high Saturday and Sunday in the mid to upper 70s. And that's your latest forecast. I'm WTWO meteorologist Jesse Walk.
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0: I love the fact that Garth Brooks guards fans. Now, let me explain. Yesterday, the tickets went on sale for Salt Lake City, and they realized that there was bots that had gotten into the ticket system. Garth stopped it. Stopped the ticket sales, everything. I guess they were like 30 minutes, and then they were having trouble. So what does Garth do? He adds another show to make it even. Now, granted, the tickets that were sold during that 30 minutes will still be honored, but they had to kind of tighten up the reins and see what was going on. This is why Garth Brooks will always forever be one of my favorite people, because he cares about the fans and tries to keep the prices equal. He tries to keep everything just right, and he wants to make sure that, you know, even though ticket people and ticket prices and ticket organizations do not look out for the fans, at least Garth Brooks has.
1: I am for the child who's had 7 addresses in a single year because she's in foster care, because her father abused her and her mother couldn't believe her. That is the child I am for. And because I am, she'll be that much more likely to find a safe, permanent home. I am a court-appointed special advocate volunteer. I am you.
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5: Good morning, everyone. Here's your latest forecast from the ABK Flooring and Weather Center. Kind of the same weather pattern, a lot of cloud cover, cool temperatures. So for today, we're looking at mostly cloudy skies, daytime high of about 72. Then for tonight, mostly cloudy, dropping down to 58. For tomorrow, partly sunny, a high of 75. We're looking at the same thing again on Friday at 75, and kind of the same trend into the weekend, partly sunny but a bit warmer, high Saturday and Sunday in the mid to upper 70s. And that's your latest forecast. I'm WTWO meteorologist Jesse Walker.
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0: Well, we have tied the bow on a wonderful Wednesday, getting ready to get on out of here. Thank you so much for letting me hang around with you today. My name is Scott Gaines, by the way. You guys have been so sweet, the ones who reach out on socials. Now, if you don't know how to find me, Instagram's probably the easiest place. I do have other ways, but Instagram's probably the easiest one. It's Scott Gaines Radio. It's all one word, and it's G-A-I-N-E-S. And a lot of folks slipped into the DMs. They've been so sweet. Thank you so much for all the kind notes and people thanking me for thanking our military and thanking teachers. And, you know, we do that on Fridays. But thank you so much for all the kind messages. I do love reading them. And I always respond. I will always respond back to you. You have my word. But, yeah, if you want to reach out, go on ahead. Have yourself a fantastic Wednesday. I love you guys. And let's meet back here tomorrow.
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5: 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The cash hog market has had a couple of days where processors have moved decent numbers, but with their leverage, they've been doing so at lower prices. Demand remains crucial to the market, and while there have been some bright spots in both global and domestic areas, there are lingering concerns about long-term strength. The trade's also looking ahead to tomorrow's quarterly inventory report. Pork values closed lower yesterday, down 92 cents at $87.99. Bellies, loins, and ribs were all lower, and boxed beef finished the day higher with strong demand for moderate offerings.
6: In today's episode of Rooted in Results, Indiana farmer Gary Hendricks says consistency and performance are at the top of his list when it comes to making his seed selections. He tells Brownfield that's why he continues to plant Brevant Enlist E3 soybeans.
7: I started with a few, and in fact, this year all my soybean crop is Brevant. It's very responsive to the treatments that we have done to them. We plant a lot of early 2-4 beans. In the years past, they have performed as well as any other maturity that I have planted. And it gets you in, gets you started, and gets you finished up before the season gets very far through. I'm very satisfied with the yields that we have been having. In this game, you know that's what it's all about. Been very happy with them. I've planted more and more of them every year.
6: For more information, visit Brevant.com.
8: Good morning, everyone. Here's your latest forecast from the ABK Flooring and Weather Center. Kind of the same weather pattern, a lot of cloud cover, cool temperatures. So for today, we're looking at mostly cloudy skies, daytime high of about 72. Then for tonight, mostly cloudy, dropping down to 58. For tomorrow, partly sunny, a high of 75. We're looking at the same thing again on Friday at 75, and kind of the same trend into the weekend, partly sunny but a bit warmer, high Saturday and Sunday in the mid to upper 70s. And that's your latest forecast. I'm WTWO meteorologist Jesse Walk.
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2: Breaking news this hour from Town Hall. I'm Rich Thomason. They've done the deal. The United States, Denmark, and Greenland have signed an agreement bolstering security in the Arctic and the North Atlantic. President Trump applauds the deal, saying it's good for all parties and gives him exactly what he was looking for. The president says American and Iranian negotiators met for several hours yesterday. The president still hopes for an agreement to end the Iran war. He's also hoping for a deal that will soon end the Russia-Ukraine conflict. The president applauds the fighting spirit of the Ukrainians.
3: Well, I think they're going to make a deal, and I don't want to say what the deal is. We talk about it a lot, including with President Putin, and I think something's going to happen. But certainly they are very good fighters, really. They can be proud of themselves. Regardless, we'll see what happens, but very, very capable people.
2: Mr. Trump met with his Ukrainian counterpart at the UN. Israel's prime minister is taking issue with a claim made by French President Macron during a UN speech. It has to do with Hamas and the West Bank. President

going to get to Joe Nichols and Luke Combs right after this fun one from Post Malone and Morgan Wallen. At least it's fun to sing along with. It's about some trouble in a relationship, but here is I Had Some.

0: That was Luke Combs with Rethink Some Things, and that's exactly what they did, the folks over at Laughing Cow, you know, the cheese people. Their logo has changed. Their packaging looks a little different than what you're used to. All right, they had the smiling cow. Well, now it's a serious expression, which includes a QR code and a call to action that reads, "We need to talk." They also have a new website, the Not laughingcow.com. So yeah, I'm going to need to go check that out. I haven't taken a look at it yet, but just heard about it. So I'm looking forward to seeing it too. Luke Bryan is up next with Country and She Knows It.
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8: Good morning, everyone. Here's your latest forecast from the ABK Flooring Weather Center. Kind of the same weather pattern, a lot of cloud cover, cool temperatures. So for today, we're looking at mostly cloudy skies, daytime high of about 72. Then for tonight, mostly cloudy, dropping down to 58. For tomorrow, partly sunny, a high of 75. We're looking at the same thing again on Friday at 75, and kind of the same trend into the weekend, partly sunny but a bit warmer. High Saturday and Sunday in the mid to upper 70s. And that's your latest forecast. I'm WTWO meteorologist Jesse Walker.
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we could sing, we'd audition to be on The Road. You know, that singing show with Keith Urban and Blake Shelton. But we can't, so we'll just keep singing in the shower right here in Washington. We are the General. We are the General.

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If you stream WAMWAMFM.com, you can wear headphones and never have to talk to your coworker, especially Matt. You know, Matt from accounting that just kind of lingers.

0: Who told you that? That's Tucker Wetmore. What shall we celebrate today? You know, I always love to share with you those out of the ordinary holidays you may not know exist. And today we have two foods that, well, you know, I still feel like the one is a little too early yet. I'm not ready for soups and warm things just yet. I know yesterday, well, today is officially the first full day of fall, but today is Great American Pot Pie Day. I don't think I'm ready for that yet, but ooh, I do love a good pot pie. It's a shame they didn't have that one later in the fall. And then it's also snack stick day today. So those pretzel twists, the calling your name, go ahead and indulge. It's a holiday. On the way, we've got more great music for you. We're going to get to Megan Maroney, Jason Aldean, and Hudson Westbrook. So just stick around.
1: It's time now to Take Five for your community. Take Five is brought to you by German American Bank. And I'll tell you what, I'm not going to say anything mean or bad or anything. I've got three linemen from the Hatchet Youth football team with me this morning. And frankly, they scare me. I'm not going to lie. So I don't want any trouble, guys. I promise. We're going to go down the line. We'll start over here. You can give us your name and what grade you're in, okay?
2: My name is Major, and I'm in fifth grade. I play right guard on offense, and I'm on the offensive lineman, obviously. And all I really do is just block and make the plays happen.
1: Well, that's important. You have a very important role. Good job, Major. All right, you're next.
3: My name is Henry. I play center and defensive end, and football's really fun.
1: Football. And what grade again? Fifth grade?
3: Oh, sixth grade.
1: Sixth grade. Okay. Thank you, Henry. And what's your name?
4: I'm Marshall. I'm in fifth grade, and I play left guard. I also play some center. And on defense, I play defensive tackle.
1: These guys are unbeaten, right? No losses yet?
3: Yeah.
1: They don't stand a chance against you, fellas. They just don't stand a chance. So let's talk about your fundraiser. This Friday, these boys need your help. They're doing a fundraiser because with football, equipment costs money, and it just costs money to keep the program operating for travel and what have you, because they do travel. They've got a new bus now. So tell us about what you guys have planned for Friday. You know what? Henry, I'll start with you. You're right there in the middle. Tell us what's going on Friday.
3: On Friday, we got our annual barbecue fundraiser at KFC Jailhouse.
1: It's on Main Street, the Knights of Columbus. Major, tell us what you said before you went on the air there about Jailhouse Barbecue, because I think this is important. This is coming straight from the source here.
3: I personally think it's the best barbecue I've ever had. Their brisket sandwiches and barbecue mac and cheese are just, like, phenomenal. You can't explain it.
1: And this is a guy, Major, it's safe to say you've probably had a little bit of barbecue over your years of living so far, right? So you've tried several.
3: Yeah, I sure have.
1: See? So he would not tell a lie, folks. Give the prices, Marshall, what it costs for the meal coming up on Friday.
4: One meat with two sides is $12, and then two meats with two sides are $17. And you can get a pulled pork sandwich or a marinated turkey tindle. And the sides are cheesy potatoes or baked apples.
1: Wow. Man, that sounds so good. Absolutely out of this world. A big shout out to Tony at Jailhouse Barbecue for helping to make this happen. It starts at 11 o'clock Friday at the Knights of Columbus. So whether it's lunch or dinner, they're going to sell it till they sell out. Wanted to give a shout out to Jailhouse Barbecue, of course, also to Purdue for donating the turkey and for Odin Locker for marinating the turkey. Man, it is going to be out of this world. So thank you to them for their support. When is your guys' next game?
3: Saturday.
1: Who do you face? Tecumseh?
3: Tecumseh.
1: And they're pretty tough? Yeah. You ain't scared, are you? You ain't scared. All right. Well, what's your favorite part about playing football, guys? Go down the line here.
4: My favorite part about playing football is usually when I get in on defense sometimes, because you get to make all the plays, you get to get real mean, and, like, make tackles.
1: Intimidation.
4: Yes.
1: Intimidation.
4: Yes,
1: and that's a great answer, because so many times people think, well, scoring the touchdowns, that's the big part. Look, defense is where it's at, isn't it, Major?
4: Yeah, it sure is.
1: Henry, what's your favorite part about the game?
3: My favorite part about football is that we're all like a family, and that we work together and we go through the hard times together.
1: That's awesome. And how about you, Marshall?
4: I really like on offense whenever I get a pancake, which is whenever I throw them on the ground and then you like lay on them.
1: These guys are great. Listen, come out and support them, man. Seriously, it's something easy you can do. You can come out. Everybody's got to eat. So whether it's lunch or dinner or both, proceeds will go right to the youth football program. $12 for a meat and two sides, $17 for two meats and two sides. That's pulled pork sandwich, marinated turkey tenders, cheesy potatoes, baked apples. 11 o'clock till it's gone at the Knights of Columbus and Jailhouse Barbecue this Friday before the big game. And then you guys get to come out on the big field and be announced, right, at the game on Friday night?
3: Yeah.
1: As the Hatchets face Boonville. Well, we look forward to seeing you there, guys. You did a fantastic job. Save all the autographs for the book deal at school today, okay? Have a great day, guys, and keep winning, all right? It was great to meet you. Take Five for Your Community is brought to you by German American Bank.
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13: Good morning, everyone. Here's your latest forecast from the ABK Flooring and Weather Center. Kind of the same weather pattern, a lot of cloud cover, cool temperatures. So for today, we're looking at mostly cloudy skies. Daytime high of about 72. Then for tonight, mostly cloudy, dropping down to 58. For tomorrow, partly sunny, a high of 75. We're looking at the same thing again on Friday at 75, and kind of the same trend into the weekend, partly sunny but a bit warmer. High Saturday and Sunday in the mid to upper 70s. And that's your latest forecast. I'm WTWO meteorologist Jesse Walker.
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0: Painted Too Pretty, that is Hudson Westbrook. And it's a fun week in Alaska because it is Fat Bear Week. 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And Bear 32 Chunk, he won last year's competition. 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
8: Good morning, everyone. Here's your latest forecast from the ABK Flooring and Weather Center. Kind of the same weather pattern, a lot of cloud cover, cool temperatures. So for today, we're looking at mostly cloudy skies. Daytime high of about 72. Then for tonight, mostly cloudy, dropping down to 58. For tomorrow, partly sunny, a high of 75. We're looking at the same thing again on Friday at 75, and kind of the same trend into the weekend, partly sunny but a bit warmer, high Saturday and Sunday in the mid to upper 70s. And that's your latest forecast. I'm WTWO meteorologist Jesse Walk.
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1: Wiffles recognizes this week's Corn Belt Award winner, Casey Shorter from Sullivan High School, for her outstanding leadership qualities in school and in the community.
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happy first full day of fall. 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

0: Let him in anyway. That is Blake Shelton. Let's do it. Let's take a trip down memory lane. This day in history, September 23rd. Our first stop is the year 1962, and that is when the Jetsons premiered on ABC. On this date in 1994, The Shawshank Redemption, starring Morgan Freeman and Tim Robbins, opened in theaters. And in 2002, Reba performed Does He Love You with Kelly Clarkson on American Idol. And there you have it, this day in history. Morgan Wallen is up next with Been By Now.
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2: Good morning, everyone. Here's your latest forecast from the ABK Flooring and Weather Center. Kind of the same weather pattern, a lot of cloud cover, cool temperatures. So for today, we're looking at mostly cloudy skies, daytime high of about 72. Then for tonight, mostly cloudy, dropping down to 58. For tomorrow, partly sunny, a high of 75. We're looking at the same thing again on Friday at 75, and kind of the same trend into the weekend, partly sunny but a bit warmer, high Saturday and Sunday in the mid to upper 70s. And that's your latest forecast. I'm WTWO meteorologist Jesse Walk.
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10: Good morning, everyone. Here's your latest forecast from the ABK Flooring and Weather Center. Kind of the same weather pattern, a lot of cloud cover, cool temperatures. So for today, we're looking at mostly cloudy skies. Daytime high of about 72. Then for tonight, mostly cloudy, dropping down to 58. For tomorrow, partly sunny, a high of 75. We're looking at the same thing again on Friday at 75, and kind of the same trend into the weekend, partly sunny but a bit warmer. High Saturday and Sunday in the mid to upper 70s. And that's your latest forecast. I'm WTWO meteorologist Jesse Walk.
11: If you have a beach house for the holidays and want us to join, we will. Just don't expect us to bring any gifts. The General.

0: think as you drunk, that is Riley Green. Of course, he is part of this season's The Voice, which is season 30. Where does the time go, right? But he has now gotten his dog involved in the show by predicting which coach is going to win. So that, you would think, he would have trained his dog, Carl, to pick, you know, him, his dad. But he didn't. He ended up picking Kelly Clarkson. So will Carl be correct in his choice? Well, we're just going to have to keep watching the season to see. Low Cash is up next with Hometown Home.
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4: 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Soybeans and corn are lower on technical selling, with November beans down 14 and a quarter at 1311 and a quarter, and January 14 lower at 1327 and a quarter. December corn's down 8 and 3 quarters at 528. March is 8 and a quarter lower at 542 and 3 quarters. Cattle are higher ahead of the USDA's, ahead of widespread direct business, I should say. Most active December lives up 287 at 222.32. November feeders are 562 higher at 328.82. And with quarterly inventory numbers out tomorrow, October hogs are up 30 at 79.57. December leans down 67 at 70.32. John Perkins, Brownfield Market Update.
5: 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He tells Brownfield that's why he continues to plant Brevant Enlist E3 soybeans.
6: I started with a few, and in fact, this year, all my soybean crop is Brevant. 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Been very happy with them. They've planted more and more of them every year.
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9: Good morning, everyone. Here's your latest forecast from the ABK Flooring Weather Center. Kind of the same weather pattern, a lot of cloud cover, cool temperatures. So for today, we're looking at mostly cloudy skies, daytime high of about 72. Then for tonight, mostly cloudy, dropping down to 58. For tomorrow, partly sunny, a high of 75. We're looking at the same thing again on Friday at 75, and kind of the same trend into the weekend, partly sunny but a bit warmer, high Saturday and Sunday in the mid to upper 70s. And that's your latest forecast. I'm WTWO meteorologist Jesse Walker.
10: 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Oh yeah. This is The General.

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2: Breaking news this hour at Town Hall. I'm Bob Agnew in Washington. Three news outlets President Trump has banned from the White House are asking a judge to find the ban unconstitutional.
3: On Tuesday, President Donald Trump clashed with CNN reporter Caitlin Collins at the United Nations in New York after Trump last week banned CNN, MS Now, and Politico from White House grounds and called their news coverage fake news.
4: I'm surprised that CNN is here covering me. You should not be here covering me.
3: The long-running conflict between Trump and news media outlets he finds unfavorable is set to play out Wednesday afternoon in a court hearing after the three banned news outlets filed suit, calling Trump's action selective based on the content of their coverage. Donna Warder, Washington.
2: Detained Americans will be among the topics to be discussed by President Trump and Xi Jinping this week. Yufeng Rong is the wife of Yulin Chen, a detained Chinese American seismologist.
5: So, March 19th, 2026. Secretary of State Marco Rubio designated him as...
2: And Yulin Chen was detained nearly 2 years ago in China. A second potential measles exposure is causing concern in Philadelphia. An individual with measles passed through Philadelphia International Airport September 13th, but did not leave the premises, according to public health officials. It's harvest time in California wine country, but many growers are struggling to sell their crop this year as changing drinking habits cause Americans to drink a little less wine.
6: The demand for wine has dropped considerably, and people are drinking less, and they have more options for when they do choose to drink than they've ever had. And as a result, wine is facing its first real decline here over the last 5 years, relative to what we've seen over the last 30 years, which has been consistent growth in the wine market.
2: That's Kyle Collins with Allied Grape Growers based in Lodi, California. More on these stories at townhall.com.
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3: 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I'm Cannon Shake in the First Merchants Newsroom. 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The Together We Rise event runs from 10 a.m. to 4 p.m. with color walk registration at 10 and the walk beginning at 11. Brian Peek with Rise Recovery gives the rundown of all the activities planned for Saturday at Eastside Park in Washington.
4: So there'll be all kinds of things out there for you to come and get information about. There'll be food. Brandon Humphreys is going to be our DJ. We have a guest speaker coming all the way from Iowa. It's all free. We're going to be giving away t-shirts to the first 400 people that come. And then we're going to have our color walk like we did last year, which is a great thing. People get to celebrate. There's all kinds of things for kids and adults. It's a great way to come out and just celebrate what people are doing in recovery.
3: Everyone is welcome and encouraged to wear bright colors. The event is sponsored by Davies County Community Corrections. Emergency crews responded to a two-vehicle crash at 501 West Main Street in Odin shortly before 5 p.m. yesterday. Two vehicles collided, deploying airbags in both vehicles. Everyone was able to get out, and witnesses reported no serious injuries. The roadway was cleared by about 5:35 p.m. A Francisco man was arrested September 18th after allegedly pointing a handgun at a Gibson County deputy. Authorities say 69-year-old Timothy Peevler was upset that his dog had been struck by a vehicle and threatened to shoot at speeding drivers. When asked whether he was armed, Peevler allegedly pulled a pistol and pointed it at the deputy, who disarmed him. Authorities say he resisted being handcuffed. Peevler was booked into the Gibson County Detention Center on charges of pointing a firearm and resisting law enforcement. He is presumed innocent unless proven guilty in court. Beginning around Friday, September 25th, crews will begin paving operations on US 41 South of Vincennes. Paving operations will occur near the intersection of East Essex Road to just south of the intersection of State Road 241. One lane will be closed at a time to allow for paving to occur in both directions of travel. Work will begin in lanes that have already been closed down for patching operations. NDOT reminds drivers to slow down and use extra caution around work zones. The work is expected to last through the end of October, depending on weather. And NDOT will be holding a winter seasonal hiring event on October 6th from 10 a.m. to 3 p.m. at its Terre Haute office. Positions run November through late March, with pay starting of $21 an hour for full-time operations and $25 an hour for on-call snowplow drivers. A valid CDL is required. Interviews will be held on-site, and no registration is needed. On the area arrest report, 33-year-old Juan Esquivel of Washington was arrested on counts of operating without ever receiving a license. Bond was set at $5,000, and bond was posted. 20-year-old Ted Petit Ferrer of Washington was arrested on counts of theft, petition to revoke, and failure to appear. Bond was set at $155,000. And we have one obituary. Harry Knepp, better known as Hap, of Plainville, passed away on Tuesday at his home. A funeral service will be held Friday at 9 a.m. at the Parson Event Center in Montgomery. Burial will follow in the Southwest Cemetery. Visitation will begin today from 2 to 8 p.m. at the Parson Event Center and will continue through Thursday, September 24th, until the time of service on Friday. Hap Knepp was 81 years old. And that's a look at news from the First Merchants Newsroom on WAMW.
5: Good afternoon, everyone. Here's your latest forecast from the ABK Flooring Weather Center. Mostly cloudy today. Highs only in the low 70s. Tonight, mostly cloudy, 58 the low. Tomorrow, skies become partly sunny with a high of 75. Back in the mid-70s on Friday, we could be close to 80 by Sunday. And that's your latest forecast. I'm WTWO meteorologist Jesse Walker.
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He has shared that he plans on stepping away from touring for a year or two. So, yep, I guess he's going to stick to singing or maybe something new. Jelly Roll. Let me

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0: That's Lainey Wilson with Phone, Keys, Wallet. And, you know, she's getting ready to unlock the new music that she's been working on for quite a while. And it does sound like her new single with John Mayer that we just heard is just the beginning.
1: To tell you the truth, we were already in the kitchen cooking it up before Whirlwind was even out. I feel like we're always writing because I don't feel like I'm myself if I'm not creating and writing. I feel like that's the thing that like gets me through all the busyness and all the other parts of the job that exist. I think people are really going to love what we've been working on. I mean, of course, I'm partial, but I think it definitely is going to like show another side of my artistry while always staying true to myself. But the more life I live, the more experience I have, the more I realize I've got more to say and share, and it's going to be good.
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2: Good afternoon, everyone. Here's your latest forecast from the ABK Flooring Weather Center. Mostly cloudy today. Highs only in the low 70s. Tonight, mostly cloudy, 58 the low. Tomorrow, skies become partly sunny with a high of 75. Back in the mid-70s on Friday, we could be close to 80 by Sunday. And that's your latest forecast. I'm WTWO meteorologist Jesse Walk.
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0: Parker McCollum with Killing Me. It's time for your random stat of the day. And it's about colleges. And, you know, college sports season has begun, you know, football, a lot of us are watching that. And there are 91 colleges with the team nickname of Eagles in here in the U.S. And the second most popular bird name for a college is the Hawk. So think about that when you're watching college football this weekend, if you so choose. Yes, pay attention to those mascots. Blake Shelton is up next with some beach.
1: 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In a big tournament coming to the Longfellow Park courts October 2nd through the 4th in Washington. The Fall for Pickleball tournament, hosted by the Daviess County Pickleball Association, will benefit DSI Services to help make their Fall Fellowship Day fun for one and all. 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Get your team ready and come out for a big tournament for a great cause October 2nd through the 4th at the Longfellow Park Courts. RTC Communications will present their Fall Fiber Festival on Main Street in downtown Washington at the Commons on Saturday, October 10th. 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It's the RTC Communications Fall Fiber Festival, one of the biggest events at the Commons each year, Saturday, October 10th. For all the details, visit the RTC Communications Facebook page for more information. And the Plainville Fall Market is set for Saturday, October 3rd at the Plainville Park. It's a fall event you won't want to miss. 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The Plainville Fall Market will be open Saturday, October 3rd from 10 a.m. to 3 p.m. at the Plainville Park. 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
2: Good afternoon, everyone. Here's your latest forecast from the ABK Flooring and Weather Center. Mostly cloudy today. Highs only in the low 70s. Tonight, mostly cloudy, 58 the low. Tomorrow, skies become partly sunny with a high of 75. Back in the mid-70s on Friday, we could be close to 80 by Sunday. And that's your latest forecast. I'm WTWO meteorologist Jesse Walk.
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0: in the bottle, that is Randy Houser. You know, I had shared with you that I took a little trip, and that included a plane ride on Southwest, and they were just awesome. I have always had good luck with Southwest, always so funny, kind, everything was great. I cannot complain at all, except for my flight out. Okay, I sat next to this lady who, she was shoeless. Yes, barefoot. Oh, you know, you shouldn't do that on a plane. I mean, I've talked about this billions of times. I mean, that's one of people's biggest pet peeves, to have just feet there, you know, undressed feet. So if you want to see what I saw, sure, you can check it out on my socials. Sherry Farmer on Facebook, Sherry M. Farmer on Instagram. But I never thought I would see it, but I did. So it really happens. As much as we talk about it, I've heard about it, not to go barefoot on a plane. Yes, people are. Ella Langley is up next with Love and Life Again.
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3: 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November beans are down 9.5 at 13.16. January's 9.25 lower at 13.31¾. December corn's down 7.5 at 5.29¼. March is 7.25 lower at 5.43¾. Live and feeder cattle are higher, with feeders in the lead on this decline in corn. October live is up 192 at 220.67. December's 275 higher, 222.20. November feeders are up 610 at 329.30. And on spread trade and profit taking, October hogs are up 35 at 79.62. December lean is down 52 at 70.47. 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
8: Good afternoon, everyone. Here's your latest forecast from the ABK Flooring Weather Center. Mostly cloudy today. Highs only in the low 70s. Tonight, mostly cloudy, 58 the low. Tomorrow, skies become partly sunny with a high of 75. Back in the mid-70s on Friday, we could be close to 80 by Sunday. And that's your latest forecast. I'm WTWO meteorologist Jesse Walker.
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2: 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United Way has contributed over $1.5 million back to our community within the last 5 years. 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
3: Breaking news this hour at Town Hall. I'm Bob Agnew with Washington. The wife of a man detained in China is hopeful that President Trump will get her husband home.
4: Yufeng Rong, the wife of a detained Chinese-American seismologist, is expressing hope that intervention by President Donald Trump could bring home her husband, Yulin Chen, nearly 2 years after he was detained in China after visiting his parents.
5: Secretary of State Marco Rubio designated him as a wrongful detainee. Since then, I got a lot more help from the U.S. government.
4: Trump is expected to raise with Chinese leader Xi Jinping the cases of Chen and 53-year-old Min Zhen, the only two U.S. citizens considered by the government to be wrongfully detained in China. I'm Lisa Dwyer.
3: Parts of the East Coast are bracing for a potential early season nor'easter.
6: Forecasters warn a powerful wind and rainstorm could hit later in the week, bringing gusty winds and storm surge to Boston, New York, and other coastal cities from New England to the mid-Atlantic. The storm is currently forecast to reach New England by Saturday afternoon and pound the Northeast through the weekend.
3: That is Rich Thomason reporting. Wine grape growers in California struggling with too much product.
7: It's harvest time in California wine country, but many vineyards are struggling to sell their grapes. Wine sales have dropped more than 20% since the pandemic. Consumption is down worldwide with young people drinking less alcohol.
8: Well, it's just sickening. You raise a beautiful crop.
7: Third generation

0: Stan and Shay with Say So, If We Could All Be So Lucky. And again, this is reason why you definitely want to check into things if you just have that gut feeling that something might be worth more. Okay, if you're not into art, which I am not, but, you know, so many of these painting stories, oh yeah, I got it at, you know, a Goodwill or at a garage sale and it's worth what? I paid, you know, 20 cents for it. but this is a little bit more expensive. It was $30. And this painting was purchased at a Michigan estate sale, and it's now projected to sell for up to $250,000 at an auction after being authenticated as a lost work by surrealist artist Gertrude Abercrombie. So, like I said, it's always good to double check these paintings. But how awesome is that? Apparently, this painting had stayed within the same family for 75 years before it appeared in this estate sale. Now, this rare piece is now headed to Freeman's Auction House where, yeah, they're thinking $250,000. So, yeah, double check. Always double check. Triple check. Ask someone who knows something about art. Stella Lefty is next with Boston.
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8: Good afternoon, everyone. Here's your latest forecast from the ABK Flooring Weather Center. Mostly cloudy today. Highs only in the low 70s. Tonight, mostly cloudy, 58 to low. Tomorrow, skies become partly sunny with a high of 75. Back in the mid-70s on Friday, we could be close to 80 by Sunday. And that's your latest forecast. I'm WTWO meteorologist Jesse Walker.
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0: Move on. That is Kevin Powers along with Shaboozy. Happy birthday if today is your special day. Some of the celebrities you share your day with include Julio Iglesias, who is 83 today. Bruce Springsteen is 77. Jason Alexander, you know, George Costanza, is 67. Chai McBride is 65. And there you have it. Those are the big celebrities sharing the day with you, so you don't have to share a whole lot. I like that. On the way, we'll get back to the music. We've got Chris Young in line right after Riley Green changes your mind.
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10: Good afternoon, everyone. Here's your latest forecast from the ABK Flooring Weather Center. Mostly cloudy today. Highs only in the low 70s. Tonight, mostly cloudy, 58 the low. Tomorrow, skies become partly sunny with a high of 75. Back in the mid-70s on Friday, we could be close to 80 by Sunday. And that's your latest forecast. I'm WTWO meteorologist Jesse Walker.
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1: He's a ranch hand in a pinch, man. Hotter than the red on a cattle brand. 'Cause she's a gold digger with a quick trigger. A cast iron skillet

0: just want my horse back.
1: It's Cody Johnson with Horse Back. Beans, beans, the musical fruit. A Turkish city has officially earned a Guinness World Records title after cooking up a massive pot containing 1,807 gallons of baked beans. There was a variety of beans that took part in this, but it shattered the previous world record of 1,479.36 gallons. They emphasized that the achievement was a true community effort involving farmers, chefs, engineers, and volunteers. I love that. Beans bring in the community together. This successful record attempt serves to celebrate and highlight the area's agricultural heritage on an international scale, and that they have done. So congratulations to them. That is one big pot of beans. Again, 1,807 gallons. It's going to take a while to eat. Lauren, Elena, and Chase Matthew are up next with All My Exes.
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0: I'm Brent Barnett with Ag Headline News on Brownfield. The rapid growth of data centers continues to be a key issue across the Midwest. Brownfield's Aaron Anderson reports from the Farm Science Review in London, Ohio.
1: Brad Bales, Senior Director of State and National Policy with Ohio Farm Bureau, says questions remain about the long-term impacts of these projects.
2: As a ratepayer, we shouldn't be taking on the burden in order to make sure that these facilities have the electricity that they need. Water quantity, how much are these things going to draw? Water quality is a big issue, especially for the agriculture community. So we don't want to see our water quality affected by the proliferation of these facilities.
1: Southern Ohio farmer Eric Tipton says land use competition continues to grow.
3: It's a really tight rope that we're walking here with personal property rights. Doing right by the landowners and by farmers, but also doing right by the public. It's definitely at the top of our priority list.
1: From London, Ohio, I'm Erin Anderson for Brownfield.
0: A new case of highly pathogenic avian influenza has been confirmed this week in central Iowa. The Iowa Department of Agriculture says the disease was detected in a multi-species backyard flock in Boone County. The department tells Brownfield 138 birds were impacted and will be depopulated. Dairy Management Incorporated has selected its next leader. DMI's board of directors announced Corey Scott will become the third president and CEO, succeeding Barbara O'Brien, who will be retiring next month. And the USDA reports the sale of 100,000 tons of U.S. corn to Mexico for delivery this marketing year. Mexico is the biggest buyer of U.S. corn, purchasing mostly yellow corn for livestock feed usage. The USDA's next round of supply and demand numbers is due out on October 9th. I'm Brent Barnett with Brownfield Ag News Headlines.
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6: Good afternoon, everyone. Here's your latest forecast from the ABK Flooring Weather Center. Mostly cloudy today. Highs only in the low 70s. Tonight, mostly cloudy, 58 the low. Tomorrow, skies become partly sunny with a high of 75. Back in the mid-70s on Friday, we could be close to 80 by Sunday. And that's your latest forecast. I'm WTWO meteorologist Jesse Walk.
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0: Lori Kent with Empty Words. And this is a word I've not heard of before, but it's definitely one that I think a lot of folks will enjoy in the fall. Okay, the colder months, gets dark earlier, you may want to use a candle. Okay, and this is called candlescaping. That's when you make your home all cozy, you know, create that warm atmosphere with light from the candle, maybe even the color, the shape of the candle, the fragrance the candle is giving out. It truly, you know, the size and just that feeling that the candle gives off in your home. They call it, again, candlescaping. I don't get to do that because my husband is an insurance agent, and some of the, you know, the big fires of homes, one of the big culprits is folks who forget to leave, you know, or put out their candle and leave it on. And well, sadly, houses burn down. I hate to be like that and say that, but, you know, I don't get to have candles at my house because my husband's like, no, no, no. He has had to help too many people who've dealt with, you know, their homes burning down because of candles. But just be careful with candles. That's my PSA today. They are beautiful. They smell nice. They look nice. And they do, you know, they make you feel all cozy. You know, just looking at one. So either enjoy it at someone else's house or just make sure that you are putting it out, okay? I want you to be safe. Zach Top is next with South of Sanity.
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2: 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Greg Bateman and Mike Wagner will be on the call for that one.
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7: Good afternoon, everyone. Here's your latest forecast from the ABK Flooring Weather Center. Mostly cloudy today, highs only in the low 70s. Tonight, mostly cloudy, 58 the low. Tomorrow, skies become partly sunny with a high of 75. Back in the mid-70s on Friday, we could be close to 80 by Sunday. And that's your latest forecast. I'm WTWO meteorologist Jesse Walker.
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12: Good afternoon, everyone. Here's your latest forecast from the ABK Flooring Weather Center. Mostly cloudy today. Highs only in the low 70s. Tonight, mostly cloudy, 58 to low. Tomorrow, skies become partly sunny with a high of 75. Back in the mid-70s on Friday, we could be close to 80 by Sunday. And that's your latest forecast. I'm WTWO meteorologist Jesse Walk.
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0: was Get to Drinkin' from Zach John King. And it's back because Hollywood can't come up with something new. Although I'll say, I think this was a great, great choice. Darkwing Duck is coming back. Disney Plus is going to have an all new Darkwing Duck animated series. The continuation of the animated franchise brings back the character Drake Mallard as a crime fighter known as Darkwing Duck. So, he's been apparently for the last 35 years, he's been trapped in his worst nightmare, an altered world that's never heard of his superhero-ness. So, he's coming back. So, Mark Hamill is going to lead the show's voice, cast as Drake Mallard, Darkwing Duck. And they also have Seth Rogen a part of it. He's going to play Launchpad McQuack, Lizzie Kaplan as Goslin Mallard. Then you've got Lear Mar as Ducky, Dan Stevens as Glade McTowers, and that's just some of the voices that you are going to recognize. I wish it was mine. I would love to do a project like that, but Darkwing Duck coming back, so be on the lookout for that. Of course, I will let you know as soon as I see it on Disney Plus. Dierks Bentley is next with Somewhere on a Beach.
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4: Good afternoon, everyone. Here's your latest forecast from the ABK Flooring Weather Center. Mostly cloudy today, highs only in the low 70s. Tonight, mostly cloudy, 58 the low. Tomorrow, skies become partly sunny with a high of 75. Back in the mid-70s on Friday, we could be close to 80 by Sunday. And that's your latest forecast. I'm WTWO meteorologist Jesse Walker.
5: 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We are the General.

0: futures were up 5:30 at 333.32. Hogs are mostly lower on spread trade and profit taking with quarterly numbers out Thursday. October lean hogs were up 60 at 79.87. December lean hogs were down 67 at 70.32. I'm Megan Grebner.
1: 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And we agree. We are The General.

0: Well, we are playing it for you. The best country and nothing but. It is the working man or woman's soundtrack. Tyler Hubbard, just a couple minutes away, one half of Florida Georgia Line doing the solo thing. And we'll toss in something from Dustin Lynch in just a couple as well. Stay close.
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7: Good afternoon, everyone. Here's your latest forecast from the ABK Flooring Weather Center. Mostly cloudy today. Highs only in the low 70s. Tonight, mostly cloudy, 58 the low. Tomorrow, skies become partly sunny with a high of 75. Back in the mid-70s on Friday, we could be close to 80 by Sunday. And that's your latest forecast. I'm WTWO meteorologist Jesse Walker.
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0: Expanding his tour, making the fans really, really happy with the My Kind of Saturday Night Tour, rolling well into 2027 now, playing arenas, stadiums, big places. Bottom line, Luke Combs and Rethink Some Things. Jordan Davis, a Louisiana proud artist, straight ahead.
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13: Good afternoon, everyone. Here's your latest forecast from the ABK Flooring Weather Center. Mostly cloudy today, highs only in the low 70s. Tonight, mostly cloudy, 58 the low. Tomorrow, skies become partly sunny with a high of 75. Back in the mid-70s on Friday, we could be close to 80 by Sunday. And that's your latest forecast. I'm WTWO meteorologist Jesse Walk.
14: 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We are the General.

0: Cole Wetzel's found quite a bit of success in the duet space and is back at it again. Following that blueprint, Cole Wetzel with Ella Langley this time, Jaded. Bailey Zimmerman just a couple minutes from now, and we'll hear from Riley Green, too, a guy that was spotted at Sunday Night Football this past week.
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10: 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The event will take place from 11 a.m. until 2 p.m. and feature plenty of free food alongside an assortment of sweets and cold beverages. We're also excited to announce that Zach's Creamery and Coffee will be joining us this year, and all members in attendance will receive a free coffee or ice cream. We've also got some great door prizes, information, and other goodies. It's going to be a ton of fun, and we hope to see you there.
11: Good afternoon, everyone. Here's your latest forecast from the ABK Flooring Weather Center. Mostly cloudy today. Highs only in the low 70s. Tonight, mostly cloudy, 58 the low. Tomorrow, skies become partly sunny with a high of 75. Back in the mid-70s on Friday, we could be close to 80 by Sunday. And that's your latest forecast. I'm WTWO meteorologist Jesse Walker.
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2: Breaking news this hour at Town Hall. I'm Bob Agnew in Washington. Ukraine's President Volodymyr Zelensky urging world leaders today to keep choking Russia's revenues and impede its war efforts. He told the UN General Assembly that the idea some might have of easing sanctions on Russia will not help bring an end to the war.
3: It may make life more comfortable for rich Russians, but it also gives the war more time. More time for Putin to send poor people.

0: An entirely self-taught artist. I've tried myself to learn the guitar that way, and it just doesn't work. Fingers are too fat, I think. Hudson Westbrook right there. I painted you pretty. Ella Langley, just a couple minutes from now.
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3: Once again this year, junior and senior students will be attending the College and Career Fair at North Davies on October 1st. 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
2: 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Airtime will be at 7. Greg Bateman and Mike Wagner will be on the call for that one.
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8: Good afternoon, everyone. Here's your latest forecast from the ABK Flooring Weather Center. Mostly cloudy today. Highs only in the low 70s. Tonight, mostly cloudy, 58 the low. Tomorrow, skies become partly sunny with a high of 75. Back in the mid-70s on Friday, we could be close to 80 by Sunday. And that's your latest forecast. I'm WTWO meteorologist Jesse Walk.
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0: Four-star country, The General. It's news you want from people you know in the First Merchants Newsroom with Cannon Shake right here. 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
4: Good afternoon, everyone. Here's your latest forecast from the ABK Flooring Weather Center. Mostly cloudy today. Highs only in the low 70s. Tonight, mostly cloudy, 58 to low. Tomorrow, skies become partly sunny with a high of 75. Back in the mid-70s on Friday, we could be close to 80 by Sunday. And that's your latest forecast. I'm WTWO meteorologist Jesse Walk.
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0: Songs About Us continues to pay big dividends for that fellow right there, Jason Aldean. Latest one from that album, it's called Anytime Soon. Kenny Chesney, Country Music Hall of Famer, proving he's not done, still giving us lots of great country, and we'll hear from him next.
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9: Good afternoon, everyone. Here's your latest forecast from the ABK Flooring Weather Center. Mostly cloudy today, highs only in the low 70s. Tonight, mostly cloudy, 58 the low. Tomorrow, skies become partly sunny with a high of 75. Back in the mid-70s on Friday, we could be close to 80 by Sunday. And that's your latest forecast. I'm WTWO meteorologist Jesse Walker.
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0: told you that? That is Tucker Wetmore, former college football player. He played at Montana Tech, home of the Ore Diggers, where he also studied IT. A big-time duet from Lauren Elena and Chase Matthews, a song that really has been in the mix for a good chunk of this year. We'll bring it to you straight ahead.
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5: Good afternoon, this is Marissa Wagler of Fort Knox Investment Management at 2015 State Street in Washington, Indiana, the closing market report. The Dow Jones Industrial Average is down 352 to 51,512, the NASDAQ down 308 to 26,936, and the S&P 500 down 59 to 7,706. In overseas markets, Hong Kong's Hang Seng Index was down 254 to 24,834, Japan's Nikkei 225 is up 883 to 65,19, and Europe's Euronext 100 was down 4 to 18,97. In currency, the euro was slightly lower at $1.14, and interest rates, the 10-year treasury note was up 15 basis points to 5.11, while metals, December gold is down 54.5 to $43.21.90 an ounce, while December silver is down $1.67 to $64.86 an ounce. In commodity contracts, November crude oil was up $2.30 to $92.82 a barrel, and November wholesale gasoline was up 13 cents to $3.35 a gallon. Retiring soon and need a plan? 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
0: Here is your weather forecast from the ABK Flooring Weather Center for this evening. Cloudy skies, look for a low overnight of 59. Mostly cloudy tomorrow, look for an afternoon high 76. Mostly cloudy tomorrow night with a low 57. And for Friday and Saturday, look for mostly sunny skies both days with a high Friday of 74 and Saturday high of 75.
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0: He signed his first publishing deal in 2022, and since then, 50 of his songs have been picked up by other artists. Quite the impressive track record for that guy, Jacob Hackworth, and a song of his own, What Took You So Long? A song that just feels like vacation for the Zach Brown Band, next.
1: 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The Fall for Pickleball Tournament, hosted by the Daviess County Pickleball Association, will benefit DSI Services to help make their Fall Fellowship Day fun for one and all. 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Get your team ready and come out for a big tournament for a great cause October 2nd through the 4th at the Longfellow Park Courts. RTC Communications will present their Fall Fiber Festival on Main Street in downtown Washington at the Commons on Saturday, October 10th. Win a golf cart and other big prizes, plus enjoy live music throughout the day. It's the RTC Communications Fall Fiber Festival, one of the biggest events at the Commons each year, Saturday, October 10th. For all the details, visit the RTC Communications Facebook page for more information. And the Plainville Fall Market is set for Saturday, October 3rd at the Plainville Park. It's a fall event you won't want to miss. 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And Grub Grooves and Brews returns to the Commons on Main Street in downtown Washington Friday night, October 2nd. 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At El Mazatlan in the Washington Plaza on West National Highway.
2: Here is your weather forecast from the ABK Flooring Weather Center for this evening. Cloudy skies, look for a low overnight of 59. Mostly cloudy tomorrow, look for an afternoon high 76. Mostly cloudy tomorrow night with a low 57. And for Friday and Saturday, look for mostly sunny skies both days with a high Friday of 74 and Saturday high of 75.
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0: song he debuted on American Idol. Always nice to have that platform at your disposal when you are, you know, a judge on the show. That's Luke Bryan, Country and She Knows It. Jelly Roll, just a couple minutes from now, is the best country around, plays on right here.
1: 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The IRS won't quit until they get your money. Here's great news, fresh from those in the know. 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
0: Here is your weather forecast from the ABK Flooring Weather Center for this evening. Cloudy skies. Look for a low overnight of 59. Mostly cloudy tomorrow. Look for an afternoon high 76. Mostly cloudy tomorrow night with a low 57. And for Friday and Saturday, look for mostly sunny skies both days with a high Friday of 74 and Saturday high of 75.
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0: a Washington State native. He and Tucker Wetmore both, actually. Zach Top right there at his South of Sanity, his latest one. We were paying attention when you said you want more of those songs you know and love. Happy to make it happen. Country Music's Mountain Man, Dierks Bentley, is just a couple minutes off.
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0: Here is your weather forecast from the ABK Flooring Weather Center for this evening. Cloudy skies, look for a low overnight of 59. Mostly cloudy tomorrow. Look for an afternoon high, 76. Mostly cloudy tomorrow night with a low 57. And for Friday and Saturday, look for mostly sunny skies both days with a high Friday of 74 and Saturday high of 75.
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1: Well, as we are rolling through Suicide Prevention Month, it is all the more important to have songs like that. Song about the important things in life, self-care, well-being, mental health, and reaching out when you can't do it all yourself. There is no shame in asking for help, whether it comes in the form of friends, family members, 988, whatever. Dan and Shay, and Say So. A song that just feels like summertime, as we are in early fall now, from Kenny Chesney and Uncle Cracker. Straight ahead.
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10: Here is your weather forecast from the ABK Flooring Weather Center for this evening. Cloudy skies, look for a low overnight of 59. Mostly cloudy tomorrow. Look for an afternoon high, 76. Mostly cloudy tomorrow night with a low 57. And for Friday and Saturday, look for mostly sunny skies both days with a high Friday of 74 and Saturday high of 75.
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1: Hey, very delightful good evening to you, and welcome once again out to Truist Park in Atlanta. Tonight, it's game two of a three-game series between the Reds and the Braves. Reds trying to turn in back-to-back wins, but they've got their hands full tonight. It is 10-time All-Star and Cy Young Award winner Chris Sale on the mound for the Braves. The left-hander goes up against Reds lefty Andrew Abbott. He's looking to finish out his season with his 7th win of the year. It's the Reds and Braves coming up shortly, but right now, here's Yid with tonight's pregame show. Yid?
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2: Right-hander Chase Burns talks about his first full season as a Cincinnati Red. 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

0: It's the Reds and Braves on this Wednesday night in Atlanta, and thanks for joining us on the Cincinnati Reds pregame show. I'm Dave Armbruster. Chase Burns had a fantastic first full season as a Red. He finishes with a 15-3 record and a 2.86 ERA in 29 starts and 154 and a third innings. Tommy Thrall had a chance to talk with the 23-year-old right-hander.
1: Chase, now that the season's officially over for you, and you can have a chance to look back on your accomplishments, how do you kind of size up the season for yourself?
2: It was a huge season for me, you know, first, you know, full big league season. Like I said to those guys, you know, it's, you know, I went from camp trying to earn a spot, not knowing if I was going to be in AAA or the bigs, to being blessed to sign an extension with the team that I love and given that opportunity and just, you know, being an all-star this year and just learning. So, all in all, you know, it's not exactly what we wanted as a team, you know, missing the playoffs and, that's tough. And, you know, right now we're kind of just, you know, being gritty and playing to win. But, you know, for myself, I just feel like I've had so much growth and I'm a whole different player than I was last year. And, you know, next year's going to be even better.
1: Talk about the growth. Where do you feel like you've made the most progress in who you are as a pitcher?
2: Yeah, I think mentality. Going out there, you know, picking up the ball every 5 or 6 days. And, I had a lot of opportunities this year. You know, we lose two and then, you know, I'm up and I feel like I bared down pretty good and gave the team the best chance to win. So, and that's all you can do as a starting pitcher. So, but like I said, just growing from this year and half of last year, and, you know, next year is going to be even better.
1: I feel like you're a guy that knows how to read hitters, or at least it's something that you've been getting better at. Is that a big part of you taking the next step, trying to play off of what you can tell kind of hitters are trying to do against you and where they may be at in a particular at bat?
2: Yeah. Especially through, you know, first part of the lineup, you're trying to establish the fastball, see if they can hit it, and then the slider. But, next year, having a lot of different weapons, being able to move the fastball around. The sinker has been really good this year, and the changeup. I know I've been talking about the changeup a lot, so just making huge improvements with that. And, I think last year I was more of just a thrower, just kind of didn't really know where it was going, just a bunch of adrenaline thrown hard. But I felt like this year, I talked to Tracy about it and some of the other starting pitchers, I feel like I've actually pitched this year in some tough situations. I think it's a mixture of best of both worlds. And, I'm ready to, take some time off, recruit, and, just keep getting better every day and come out and be a whole another pitcher next year.
1: Going into the offseason, how do you scale down now? Do you shut it down, or do you just kind of ease into the offseason, keep playing catch for a while? Do you have a plan for that yet?
2: To be honest, I think just because, you know, I'm at 154 innings, I don't see any way that to keep throwing right now. I try to stay in a routine of, you know, stretching and going to the training room and still doing some modalities and stuff. But for me, it's kind of just a hard shutdown, like let the body recover as best as it can and, you know, get ready for next year.
0: We are counting down the first pitch between the Reds and Braves, and this is the Reds Radio Network.
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0: The Reds and Braves play the middle game of three tonight at Truist Park in Atlanta, and this is the Cincinnati Reds pregame show. I'm Dave Armbruster. This series winds up tomorrow at 7:15. The Reds then head to Toronto for three games against the Blue Jays beginning on Friday night. Time for the voice of the fan. Here's Nick Kirby.
9: Brandon Williamson was really impressive on Tuesday night in Atlanta. Williamson threw six shutout innings, only allowing three hits against the 92-win Atlanta Braves. The most impressive thing, he didn't walk a single batter, and he only needed 68 pitches to get through six innings. Williamson overall has looked much better of late, and hopefully for the first time in over 2 years, is finally fully healthy. Williamson is one of the more underrated pieces for the Reds going into 2027. The Reds rotation did not come close to meeting expectations this season, and without Green, and possibly without Singer as well, the Reds are really going to need some innings. Williamson could be a big key next year. My name is Nick Kirby, and I co-host the daily Chatterbox Reds podcast. Go Reds!
0: The Reds welcome Andrew Abbott back to the mound tonight. The lefty is 6-11 with a 4.70 ERA in 31 starts this season. Last time out, he allowed a run on three hits in 4 2/3 innings against the Dodgers. Abbott has no record and a 1.74 ERA in two career starts against Atlanta. And this welcome back report is brought to you by Elk and Elk, serious lawyers for serious injuries and an official sponsor of the Cincinnati Reds. Call 1-800-ELK. Ohio. 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

0: 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The End Zone Screen Printing and Embroidery, 308 East National Highway in Washington.
1: In today's episode of Rooted in Results, Indiana farmer Gary Hendrick says consistency and performance are at the top of his list when it comes to making his seed selections. He tells Brownfield that's why he continues to plant Brevant Enlist E3 soybeans.
2: I started with a few. And in fact, this year, all my soybean crop is Brevant. It's very responsive to the treatments that we have done to them. We plant a lot of early 2-4 beans. In the years past, they have performed as well as any other maturity that I have planted. And it gets you in, gets you started, and gets you finished up before the season gets very far through. I'm very satisfied with the yields that we have been having in this game. You know, that's what it's all about. Been very happy with them. They've planted more and more of them every year.
1: For more information, visit Brevant.com.
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4: The Cincinnati Reds pregame show rolls on now as we get you ready for the Reds and Braves. I'm Dave Armbruster. Even though the Reds won't be in the postseason, there are still reasons to finish this regular season strong. Last night, Ellie De La Cruz hit his 29th home run and stole his 29th base. One more of each over the next 5 days, and he will become the fourth member of the Reds 30-30 club. He will join Eric Davis, Barry Larkin, and Brandon Phillips as the only Reds to accomplish that feat. And entering play tonight, Sal Stewart is sitting on 110 RBIs. He is one behind the Cardinals' Alec Burleson for the Major League lead. He is trying to become just a fifth Red to lead the majors in RBIs. Johnny Bench, by the way, did it 3 times. And Stewart is trying to become just the third rookie since 1920 to lead baseball in RBIs. Stick around. Tommy sits down with Reds manager Terry Francona next. This is the Reds Radio Network.
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6: Disease pressure isn't always predictable, but getting ahead of it can be important. Adam Byrne, Technical Service Manager with FMC, says being ahead of the game helps growers maintain their advantage.
7: Each year now, we get more and more reports of early tar spot detection. But that early protection that Xyway LFR fungicide brings is because it's something you can put down at planting or in a side dress, an early season application. And it provides this reservoir of a fungicide in the soil that those roots can pull and systemically move through the plant as the plant grows, constantly refreshing that fungicide so that you've always got that protection as you move through those vegetative and into reproductive stages.
6: He says Xyway LFR fungicide makes notable differences.
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8: Welcome back to the Reds pregame show. Time for a daily chat with Reds manager Terry Francona. Tito, nice to get a win yesterday. And let's start with Brandon Williamson. Boy, he looked really good. What were your impressions there?
9: I agree with you. You know, I think 64 pitches in 6 innings, that speaks volumes in itself. He was flipping that breaking ball over for strike one. And it's kind of amazing when you just don't walk people and you throw strikes. They hit some balls at people. That's going to happen. But he kept them in the ballpark. change speeds, and threw strikes.
8: What's the key to throwing strikes, getting the contact to where it doesn't hurt you? Because we've talked before, you know, quality strikes are important. So what was it about the way he was going about it?
9: Well, and you're right. But like I said, he was throwing that slow curveball like as a lead strike. And then he was throwing a cutter. His cutter's becoming a real good weapon. Some of them were 90, 91, and it's got a little bit of movement to it. So that ends up being a really good pitch versus lefties and righties.
8: Offensively, nice to see a few home runs. Where's Ellie at right now with his legs? He needs the one more stolen base. He got one home run closer to his first 30-30 season. It's obviously an exciting milestone for him, but where are his legs at right now?
9: He's in a pretty good place. This kid's a pretty incredible kid. I mean, you know, you see him getting, you can tell a couple things. One, when he steals on his own or when he tries to beat out a hit, you know, he's starting to feel good. And that's happened multiple times this last week, 10 days.
8: We continue our pregame conversation with Reds manager Terry Francona in a moment on the Reds Radio Network.
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2: Welcome back to our pregame chat with Reds manager Terry Francona. Tito, it's kind of that season now where guys hit some milestones. Eugenio Suarez's 350th career home run yesterday. What have you made from what his second half? Like, what have you seen that's maybe been a little different about him since the break as opposed to before?
3: You know, the one thing that kind of sticks out for me is, because there were some struggles early on. That's fair. But I'd go out there and he was extra hitting every day. He was hitting off the velocity machine. He didn't mail it in. And because he's had a pretty good career, and I think he didn't want to be embarrassed, and it's really shown up in the second half. And is it, you know, right now some of it's cosmetic for us, but you still like to see guys play the game right, practice right. I think it sends a great message to the younger players on our team.
2: Will Banfield's kind of been in a role where he's just kind of, he's been here, he's been able to pick the brains of Jose Trevino and Tyler Stevenson. Playing time's maybe been a little bit sporadic, but what do you want to see him get out of the experience that he's been able to have up here for the last month?
3: I give him a lot of credit. He's been paying attention. He's been catching a lot of the sides. He's been participating in the advanced meetings. And I'll give our other two catchers credit, because I've been on teams where they're not having it. You know, this is a kid that, you know, potentially wants to take one of their jobs, and they treat him like gold, and they're helping him. I've seen it where they try to even the playing field, and that's not the case here, and I appreciate that.
2: Is catcher maybe the hardest position to break into the big leagues at, because there's so many things going on? You know, what gets lost is how uncomfortable it can be to be in the big leagues for the first time, and now not only – do you have to deal with that? You're the field general in a way, too. I mean, is that real that could be a tough spot to break in?
3: I don't think it's tough to break in. I think it's tough to break in and do it right. I mean, there's a difference. Anybody can play the position or play first, but when you're catching and you're doing it right, one, it's going to cost you at-bats. That's just a given. Like when you see a catcher come in the dugout and open the iPad and he's looking at his at-bats, I get nervous because they have to take care of all those pitchers, and sometimes it means talking to them even when they're maybe going to be third up that inning, or, you know, there's just a lot that goes into it when you do it right.
2: Is this a big start for Andrew Abbott? It's been a struggle for him here late. It's his last start of the season. Is this a big start? What do you want to see him get from it?
3: Well, I mean, I always want to see our guys do good, but I will say when next spring rolls around, nobody's going to care what he did in Atlanta. But for all our guys, you want them to always play or pitch well. That's just how we're built.
2: That's Reds manager Terry Francona. It's the Reds and the Braves coming up shortly. Reds trying to make it two straight. He's got more of the pregame show next on the Reds Radio Network.
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2: Here's tonight's pitching matchup for Atlanta. It's left-hander Chris Sale. He is 14-9 with a 2.18 ERA. Left-hander Andrew Abbott goes to the mound for Cincinnati. He's 6-11. His ERA 4.70. The Reds and Braves are coming up next on the Reds Radio Network.
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7: All right, thanks a lot, Yid. Well, it's another overcast night in Atlanta. 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But it is gray at the moment here in Atlanta. 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We begin with Terry Francona's visiting Reds, 73-84 on the year, leading off the right fielder Juan Brito. Batting second at shortstop, Ellie De La Cruz. Hitting third, the first baseman, Sal Stewart. Dane Myers plays center field and hits fourth. Batting fifth, the designated hitter, Eugenio Suarez. Matt McClain will play second base. He hits sixth. Batting seventh, the left fielder, Oswaldo Cabrera. Will Banfield will catch in bat eighth, and batting ninth, the third baseman, Key Brian Hayes. Andrew Abbott starts on the mound for the Reds. Now for first-year manager Walt Weiss's Atlanta Braves. The National League East champs are 92-65 on the season. Leading off, the catcher, Drake Baldwin. Mauricio Dubon plays left at second. Batting third, the first baseman, Matt Olson. Ozzy Albies is at second base, hitting fourth. Batting fifth, the center fielder, Michael Harris, second. Austin Riley's at third base, hitting sixth. Batting seventh, the designated hitter, Sean Murphy. Brewer Hicklin's in right field, hitting eighth. And batting ninth, the shortstop, Ha-Sung Kim. And Chris Sale starts on the mound for the Braves. The umpires tonight at home plate, Derek Thomas, Junior Valentine's at first base, Stu Sherwater is at second base, and Jordan Baker, the crew chief, is around at third. Pleased as always to be joined by Chris Welsh. I'm Tommy Thrall. Great to be with you this evening. And Chris, well, one thing we have a pretty good idea of, Reds are going to face a pretty good left-hander tonight. That much we are definitely sure of.
8: Well, it's a matchup of left-handers, so let's hope that our left-hander, Andrew Abbott, is up to the task, because you have a pretty good idea that this is a tune-up for the postseason for Chris Sale. He is 37 years old. He's having a typical Cy Young season. He is an example why you can't really judge a starting pitcher nowadays by wins and losses, because he has not had a great number of wins out there. He's 14-9, but his His earned run average is a very wee 2.1. He doesn't walk batters. He throws a very low arm angle. Oh, and by the way, between ages 36 and 37, he added almost 2 miles an hour to his fastball.
7: Boy, that's a head scratcher, isn't it?
8: Yeah, it really is. A lot of guys begin to lose their velocity. He actually added it, which is one reason why he is having such a dominant year.
7: He's been one of the best left-handers in the game as long as he has been in the major leagues. And, well, this year it's really not much different. He is making his 27th start of the year, 14-9, as Chris mentioned, the microscopic 2.18 ERA. He has gone 23 straight starts, allowing 3 earned runs or less. It's the Reds and Braves. Hope you enjoy it. Let's play. First pitch presented by Cincinnati Children's, changing the outcome together. And here comes DeJuan Brito leading off for the first time in his young major league career. And he sees that fastball from Chris Sale, a cool 99 miles an hour on the first pitch of the ballgame for strike one. Now the 0-1 pitch to Juan Brito from Sale. Way off the inside corner with another heater at 99 miles an hour. The saving grace, perhaps, for the Reds today is that don't expect for Chris Sale to be out there very long. Reds are, or the Braves are trying to get their postseason rotation in order. This is kind of a final tune-up for Sale before he pitches in the wild card round against either the Phillies, the Padres, or the Cubs. The pitch in tight. It's a two-ball, one-strike count on Juan Brito. Brito's hitting .242 overall on the year. A couple of home runs, 13 driven in, but tell you what, his numbers with the Reds have been pretty good. Slider off the inside corner. It's a three-ball, one-strike count. In his 14 games with the Reds, he's hitting .325. Both of his home runs have been since debuting with Cincinnati. And 10 of his 13 RBIs have been with the Reds. Here's the 3-1. And he swings and whacks this one pretty good to center field. Back on the run is Harris. Harris leaps at the wall. It is gone. Juan Brito takes Chris Sale deep to straightaway center field. And the Reds have an early one-run advantage.
8: I'm wondering if maybe Juan Brito is as surprised as half the Reds, the Braves fans that are sitting in their seats right here. It was a pitch that was up and away. I'm not even sure it was a strike. It was so high, but he got the barrel on it and just enough to get it out of here over the glove of the center fielder Michael Harris.
7: Now Ellie De La Cruz a wave and a miss and a fastball from Sale at 100. Strike one to Ellie. Now a home run and a stolen base shy of 30-30 for the first time in his career. Sales home with the 0-1 pitch. Swinging and a miss, and Ellie tardy on that fastball. Nothing and two, the count on De La Cruz. 4-0-8, the estimated distance on the Juan Brito home run. Sales pitch, and Ellie swings and fouls it back. Still no balls and two strikes on Ellie De La Cruz. Pretty good breeze here at Truist Park. It's from left to right in Atlanta. Wind kind of blowing out to right field this evening on a gray night. Nothing and two, the count on De La Cruz. Big night for him last night, 2 for 3. Home run, walked twice, stole a bag, and now the 0-2. Ellie didn't want to but couldn't hold up on the slider down and in. He went around and strikes out. First of those tonight for Chris Sale. Sale trying to become the ninth pitcher and only the second left-hander trying to join Randy Johnson in Major League history to have at least 9 200 strikeout seasons, 200 or more strikeouts, but now he needs 9 more. Pitch to Sal Stewart. Good. Breaking ball in there for a called strike. Nothing and one. Well, Sal Stewart thought otherwise, so he wants to challenge. Early challenge here from Sal. Pitches a strike. So the Reds will lose that challenge. Early loss of a challenge for the Reds. Nothing and one. Sal waiting on Sale. Here he comes, and the pitch dives down and in. Slider evens the count at 1 ball and 1 strike.
8: You know, Sale gives the Reds hitters really an arm angle that you rarely see. He throws from what they would describe exactly as 11% arm slot, which is just a little bit above your waist.
7: The 1-1. on the inside corner for a called strike. I got to imagine that creates deception, right?
8: Yeah, so if you put your arm down along your side, then you stick your hand straight out so it's kind of jutting out from your waist, that would be zero. You bring it up just a few degrees, and that's where he throws from. So that very arms low arm slot gives you a completely different look.
7: The 1-1 swung on and fouled back. Now, sometimes you see a sidearmer have a big bend at the waist, and there is a little bit of bend at the waist for Chris Sale, but for the most part, that arm's just right out there to the side.
8: Yeah, and he's got kind of a short arm slot, too. That's one reason why he's able to throw so hard.
7: The left-hander's 1-2 pitch to Sal Stewart. And a swing and a miss. Got him with a breaking ball down and in. And after the leadoff home run by Juan Brito, Chris Sale's looking like that might be all the Reds get against him tonight. Back-to-back strikeouts for Sale. You look at Chris Sale's numbers throughout his career and his accomplishments. He's won a World Series. He's won an ERA title, Gold Glove. He's been an All-Star 10 times and again this year. Now Dane Myers takes a breaking ball from Sale for a called strike. His strikeout-to-walk numbers are off the charts over his 16-year Major League career. Sale's 0-1 pitch. And Dane Myers takes down low. So, his career strikeouts over his 16 seasons would be the best ever. It would be an all-time career record if Sale's able to maintain it throughout the remainder of his career. Here's the left-hander's 1-1. Swung on, hit in the air to right field. There's Brewer Hicklin fading back on it. Shy of the track, stumbling around a bit, then reaches out to his right to make the catch, ending the Reds' first inning. But it's Juan Brito that has the Reds on top early. Reds, with the solo home run from their leadoff hitter, have a one-run advantage with the Braves coming up on the Reds Radio Network.
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7: Throws to Drake Baldwin and pours in a first pitch strike. Count is nothing and one on Drake Baldwin. Reds have an early one-run advantage as Abbott makes his 32nd start of the year. The left-hander's home with the 0-1, and Baldwin swings, rolls over it down the first baseline, but it is just foul. Well, Chris, it's been a rough go for Andrew Abbott here lately.
8: It has been. It's not too late to right the ship and go out with a good taste in your mouth if you're Andrew Abbott. And I think the key for him is it's been really for the last few starts trying to get ahead. Get that first pitch in there for a strike.
7: Here's his 0-2. And a wave and a miss. He got Baldwin to chase the breaking ball down and away. And Baldwin strikes out to open the game for Atlanta.
8: So nice sequence right there. First pitch fastball, had him chasing a breaking ball for strike three. That's a pretty good idea. Now, some of the best hitters in this Braves lineup are left-handed, so that should give Andrew a little bit of an advantage.
7: Now Mauricio Dubon, and the pitch to Dubon is a curveball down too low for ball one. Dubon currently riding a 10-game hitting streak. Hitting .273 on the year, 11 homers, 70 driven in. Nice year for Mauricio Dubon. It's a career year in a lot of categories for him. Just about every offensive category, Dubon has set new career highs this year. As he takes off the outside corner, it's 2-0. Abbott's home of the 2-0 pitch. Dubon swings, fouls it over by the Braves' first base dugout. It's a two-ball, one-strike count.
8: Yeah, Dubon is one of those hitters that is a very good contact hitter. He can work the count up, and all of a sudden you're going to be throwing six or seven pitches to this one batter. Just keep pounding the zone, make him put the ball in play.
7: Now Abbott's 2-1, and Dubon swings, sends a high fly ball. Routine for Brito and Wright. He's waiting on it. He'll take a couple of steps back with the wind carrying it a little bit. He makes the catch for the second out. Now with two down, here's Matt Olson. Olson hitting .253 with 40 home runs, 89 driven in. Another good year for Matt Olson. 1-for-4 last night. Abbott home to the left-handed hitting Olson, and it's right in there. Fastball for a called strike. Nothing and one on Olson. Olson ranking fourth in the big leagues in extra base hits this year. Tied for fifth with his 40 home runs. Abbott's pitch is fouled back to the left side. That'll end up back in the seats out of play. 0-2 on Matt Olson. Abbott way ahead of the count here. Trying for a nice, easy 1-2-3 inning after the Reds scored first. And Olson takes off the outside corner. One ball, two strikes, the count on Olson. Left-hander against left-hander. Ellie's pulled up the middle. McLean over in the hole on the right side. And the pitch is a fastball, called a ball. And Will Banfield wants to challenge. I thought he did. Maybe he decided otherwise. He brought the ball up to his helmet and just decided, I better not. Reds are down to their last challenge, although I think that would have been a strike had he stuck with it.
8: I think that's exactly what happened, that he probably thought halfway through that decision. He tapped his helmet once. You have to tap it twice to show that you want to be a
7: now,
8: challenge going.
7: Little pop-up, shallow left. Out goes the third baseman. Hayes tries to make a basket catch, but it falls in, and around to second base goes Matt Olson, hustling in there with a double. Just did get it out of the reach of Key Brian Hayes, trying to make that catch with his back to the infield.
8: Well, if you're Andrew Abbott, you've got to be happy with the pitch, because he had a really good breaking ball. It ended up down and away just on the black, and Olson just reached out and tapped that ball into left field.
7: You know, that's one of those plays right there that just showcases how hard that play is for an infielder. We get so used to seeing Ellie De La Cruz make plays on balls like that routinely. They are far from routine, and he makes them look far easier than what they actually are.
8: And from a pitcher standpoint, it goes to show you that just because you make a good pitch, you don't always get a good result.
7: First pitch misses for ball one to Ozzie Albies, the Braves second baseman at .241 this year. He takes a changeup off the outside corner. Two balls and no strikes. He's belted 22 home runs this year and knocked in 72. Up there with an early RBI opportunity right now, albeit with two outs. And the 2-0. And Albies watches a curveball dip low on the outside corner, 3-0. And right now, Andrew Abbott looking like he doesn't want to let Ozzie Albies beat him, but you've got another dangerous hitter on deck, and probably a more dangerous hitter, but he's left-handed, and that is Michael Harris, the second. 3-0 pitch to the switch hitting Albies up there right-handed, and Abbott finds the outside corner with a fastball for a called strike. 3-1 now on Ozzie Albies. Matt Olson's at second. He's there with two outs. Reds are up 1-0 as we play in the first. The 3-1 is hit in the air left field, but there is the left fielder, Oswaldo Cabrera, fading toward the line. He makes the catch, And that does it for the Braves in the first. A two-out double is stranded at second. We go to the second inning. Reds 1, Braves nothing on the Reds Radio Network.
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0: Reds' second inning. Reds have an early 1-0 lead. Suarez hit his 350th career home run last night. It was his 25th of the year. Sale brings it home, and Suarez takes off the outside corner. 4-1. 1-0 the count on Suarez. He has hit 17 home runs in his last 60 games. Seventh most in the big leagues dating back to July the 7th. The pitch to Suarez is up under his chin. He leans back out of the way. Ball two. Two balls and no strikes. So that 350th home run, it went into the left center field seats. The little girl that got that home run initially was celebrating her birthday. Pitch, swing and a miss. Two ball, one strike count now on Suarez. And she said she just felt like throwing it back, so she did. Threw it right back onto the field, and it was picked up and tossed back up into the seat. So the Reds still had to go retrieve that home run ball because Suarez wanted it. Swung on, and this is popped up foul into the seats down the right field line. In fact, that ball was handed to that girl that was celebrating her birthday, and then she just went ahead and re-gifted it right back to the field. Swing and a miss. And Suarez down on strikes, swinging through a nasty Chris Sale slider. Already his third strikeout of the night.
1: You know, not only does Sale throw 100 miles an hour, but, you know, that slider of his is something that he uses about 60% of the time when he gets two strikes on a right-hander. And he comes out of the exact same arm slot as the fastball, and boy, it is really hard to lay off of.
0: Matt McClain up there now. Sale's first pitch to McClain is fouled back for strike one, a high fastball. McClain hitting 184, 15 home runs, 39 knocked in. Batting with the bases empty and one man out, the Reds lone run, a Juan Brito leadoff home run. Brito leading off a game for the first time in his major league career, and his first hit out of the leadoff spot, a home run. McClain taking a changeup down and away. That evens the count at 1-1 on the Reds' second baseman. Sales 1-1. Good. Backdoor slider from the left-hander to McClain, and it's 1-2. Cloudy night, but a comfortable night for baseball here in Atlanta. 74 degrees, much cooler than last night. McClain, a wave and a miss at a slider. He strikes out. That's four now for Sale. He is quickly piling up the strikeouts early on in this game. 74 degrees, your TempStar game time temperature on a cloudy night in Atlanta. 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Two down, here's Oswaldo Cabrera. He's still looking for his first hit of the year. 243 at the big league level a year ago, but so far 0 for 12 at-bats. Up here in the major leagues, a wave and a miss at the first pitch. Strike one to Oswaldo Cabrera. Numbers weren't bad for him this year when he was in AAA with the Yankees. The pitch dives low. It's a 1-1 count on Cabrera. Reds just signed him about a week ago. Sales 1-1. And Cabrera fouls it back to the right side. It's a ball and two strikes on Cabrera. So since the home run by Juan Brito, and it was on a 3-1 pitch, Sale has struck out four of the next five. And now he has Cabrera down to the count, 1-2. Sale sets ready. Here he comes, the 1-2 pitch on the way. And a swing and a miss. Sale strikes out the side, and the Reds second. 1-0, Reds have the lead. Inning and a half into this one in Atlanta on the Reds Radio Network.
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0: One nothing, Reds have the lead. Braves come to bat in the second. Michael Harris the second. Austin Riley and Sean Murphy coming to the plate. Michael Harris the second, hitting 291, 26 home runs, 85 driven in. Left-hander against left-hander, and Abbott pours in a first pitch strike. Count is nothing and one on Harris. Harris, one of three true left-handers in the lineup for Walt Weiss against Abbott tonight. Fastball is too far off the outside corner. It's a one ball, one strike count. Boy, the wind feels like it's really picking up now. Here's Abbott's 1-1 pitch. Swung on in the air to center. Should be routine for Dane Myers. He's actually going to come in now, left center field, and make the catch to retire Michael Harris for the first out here in the second inning. 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With one out, Austin Riley takes a fastball from Abbott, down and away for ball one. Riley hitting just 220, 17 home runs, 69 driven in. Pitch to him. Missed off the outside corner. Backdoor curveball hangs away.
1: Here, Riley had a tough year last year. He was bothered by a side injury that really slowed him down. You wonder if there's still a little bit of effect of that this year.
0: Here's the 2-0 pitch, and this is hit sharply right back up the middle. He got a fastball and turned it around, and lines it through into center for a one-out base hit.
1: Yeah, you get to a 2-0 count, you get a really good fastball hitter in Riley, who is not hitting the high-velocity, high fastball this year, but he's getting the barrel on the low pitch, and that was right down around the knees.
0: Now Sean Murphy hits with one on and one out. Murphy 0 for 3 and struck out a couple of times last night. Batting with Riley at first, very short lead, and Murphy fouls it back. In fact, Riley, Riley inching off the bag over at first base. He was actually heading back to the bag on that last pitch. And here comes the 0-1. Riley takes off the outside corner.
1: Well, Riley at first base really is not a guy who is going to be a stolen base threat. But always keep that in mind, because the opposition has stolen 22 bases this year against Andrew Abbott.
0: Riley staying close to the bag as Abbott pours in a strike on the 1-1 fastball to Sean Murphy. It's ball and two strikes.
1: That's one area really where Abbott needs to tighten it up a little bit between this year and next year. Figure out a way to keep the running game more in check than he has this year. And that would probably mean mixing in a slide step.
0: The left-hander's 1-2 pitch. And instead he'll step over to first and throw over, getting Riley to dive back into the bag safely. Ball and two strikes on Murphy.
1: really a rule of thumb for left-handers. Unless you have a really good deceptive move to first base, you've got to tighten it up and be quicker to the plate.
0: Now the 1-2. Swing and a miss. Struck him out with a changeup. Babbitt has his second strikeout of the evening.
1: The changeup and the sweeper can be really good pitches for Abbott. You know, in order to make those effective, though, you get early in the count with strikes, and then you begin to move the ball around the zone.
0: Brewer Hicklin stands in now with a runner at first base and two outs. The pitch to Hicklin. Swung on, skied high into the air, right center field. The wind's going to push it more toward right, but here comes Dane Myers in short right center to make the catch. That does it for the Braves in the second. Couple of easy innings so far for Andrew Abbott. It's 1-0 Reds as we head to Chris in the third on the Reds Radio Network.
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1: It is a 1-0 lead the Reds have over the Atlanta Braves right now. We go to the top of the third inning and welcome home Will Banfield. Banfield doing the catching tonight, batting in the number 8 spot, and he'll lead the inning off. Right-handed hitter, and here comes the big 6'6" lefty with a pitch. A breaking ball just a little bit low, and that's going to be challenged by Drake Baldwin. Teams are using their challenges early.
12: Atlanta has one remaining.
1: And the Braves will lose the challenge right there as that was dealt a little bit below the strike zone.
0: Less than a tenth of an inch below the strike zone.
1: So now the Reds and the Braves only have one challenge each left. The 1-0 now to Banfield. Wide open stance, the righty is, and a swing and a miss at a high heater at 97. Banfield is from nearby Snellville, Georgia, about 15 miles from here. Went to Brookwood High School. That's where the Miami Marlins picked him out of high school, and he ended up signing over with the Reds as a minor league free agent. He has seen some big league time so far this year. Sale fires it in there. It bounces off the glove of the catcher Baldwin, and his ball called a ball inside.
0: Yeah, he's got a lot of family and friends in attendance tonight, getting the opportunity to catch against the team that he grew up watching.
1: Two balls and a strike to Will Banfield, and a swing and a high fly ball. Shallow center field. It'll be handled by Michael Harris, and that'll be the first out of the third inning. So he put the ball in play. I guess that's one little minor victory that you can think about, because Chris Sale did strike out the side in the second. And that'll be Keith Ryan Hayes.
0: He's been striking out just about everybody since that home run.
1: He did add a little bit. And swung on a little bit late, fouled off to the right side, and Keith Ryan is down, no balls and a strike. Really interesting that a guy who is 36 years old could go from 1 year to the next. Now that he's 37, he is throwing almost 2 miles per hour harder than he did last year. I'm not sure how you do that at that age. There's a fastball on the corner. That's a strike.
0: Found the fountain of youth.
1: Of course, for Chris Sale, it's all about getting ready for next week in the playoffs. Walt Weiss, the manager, went to him and said, all right, well, what can we do to help you get ready? And he said, I'll tell you exactly what. That one misses high and away, 1-2. He said, I know my body. I need some time off to rest up. And you give me some time off, and when I come back, I want to pitch about 5 innings a week before the playoffs begin, and then I'll give you whatever you need. 115, 120 pitches, no problem. Here's the 1-2, popped up. There goes the second baseman, Albies back. Here comes the right fielder in, and it'll be Hicklin that'll make the catch for the second out of the inning. So Walt Weiss took the advice of Chris Sale and said, well, you know your body better than we do. And he ended up taking 11 days off between appearances. So he will now be penciled in next week when the Braves start their playoff run, probably on Tuesday. And right now it looks like it'll be the Philadelphia Phillies. So Juan Brito steps in, two outs, nobody on. He's the reason the Reds are up 1-0. Swinging a foul at the plate. That time he got a breaking ball. He got a fastball on a 3-1 count from Sale to lead the ball game off. A fly ball that just kept going and going. Mark it down at 408 feet. It is 400 to dead center field. So kind of a paint scraper. And the pitch is swung on. That's going to be a base hit. And Juan Brito is 2-for-2 against Chris Sale as he rounds first base. After that line drive base hit in the left center field, keeps the inning alive for the Reds.
0: Boy, Juan Brito just loves hitting against Chris Sale. Maybe the only one, but that home run and now a nice line drive, solid, easy swing in the left center field.
1: That's a really good way to describe his swing, solid and easy. And now here is Ellie. Ellie, a strikeout victim, his first time up. Chased a couple of heaters and then got put away on a breaking ball. Small lead by Brito. Check swing, foul down the right field line.
0: Well, I think the easy swing seems to be the way you have success against this guy. You take a big, long swing, you don't have a chance to catch up to his fastball. He's hit triple digits already tonight.
1: Ellie deep in the box. Knees bent, bat flat on his right shoulder, and here it comes. Has a fastball in there for a strike two. You know, not only does Sale throw hard, and he does at 97, anywhere from 97 to 100, but he's got a nice long stride to home plate. And a breaking ball misses downstairs. So when you factor in the stride, the length of the stride and the fact that Sale is 6 feet 6 inches tall, you can just about smell his breath by the time he cuts that ball loose.
0: Just setting it right in the catcher's mitt.
1: And it smells like burning cowhide. Here's the 1-2. That's up and away. 2-2 now to Ellie.
0: What a weapon the Braves have to anchor their rotation heading into the postseason.
1: Well, they just got one of their closers back off the injured list today. That will really help their bullpen, which is already one of the best in baseball. Robert Suarez back off the injured list after nursing a sore elbow for a while. And here's a 2-2 to De La Cruz, and fouled on a good cut. Fouled it straight back.
0: Yeah, you look at the numbers that Suarez has put up this year. 31 appearances, and he's only given up 2 earned runs. Yeah, I'd say that's a pretty good boost to a bullpen. Uh-huh.
1: Well, they went out and they really did improve their ball club at the trade deadline. Of course, they've had Suarez all year, although he was on the injured list quite a bit. Pitch to Ellie is a breaking ball. That stays outside and a little bit low, and it's 3-2 now to Ellie De La Cruz. So Brito will be off with the pitch. Sale looking at about 50 or 60 pitches on the evening. He is at 46 right now. And a pitch to Ellie is a breaking ball. That's a ball, and ball four. He's taking his gear off, but now Drake Baldwin, the catcher, wants that one reviewed. And it'll look pretty good. And that will be strike three. So Ellie will go back to the dugout, grab his glove, and head on out the shortstop as Chris Sale gets another strikeout. Six on the evening for the left-hander. We go to the bottom of the third inning. 1-0 Reds on the Reds Radio Network.
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1: In a 1-0 ball game, bottom of the third, we are at Truist Park in Atlanta, Georgia, and a first pitch ball. A little bit down below the strike zone to the number 9 hitter, Ha Sung Kim. Kim, a right-handed hitter. Habit, one, has given up only 2 hits on the evening. And the left-hander fires it just right in on the inside corner for a strike. That's what you like to see Andrew Abbott do a little bit more of, which is pitch right-handed hitters inside. And that was right on the inside corner under the elbows. Pitches a changeup down and away, and it's 2-1. Abbott began to right the ship a little bit his last time out. That was against the Dodgers. Did not make it through the fifth inning, and he walked 5, but he kept the runs down. And here is the 2-1. It's just off the plate, 3-1. Well, I imagine now with both of these ball clubs having used up one of their ABS challenges, they will be a little bit conservative until they get deep into the ball game. And the pitch is swung on and hit the right field. Playable for the right fielder, Brito. Although the wind will chase that ball all the way to the warning track, and that's where Brito will haul it in. Tommy mentioned it earlier. The wind is blowing fairly briskly out from left field to right field. There are thunderstorms in the area. In fact, there's a flood warning north of the Atlanta area. Hopefully it does not come down this way. And now the left-handed leadoff hitter, Drake Baldwin, takes it right in there, a breaking ball. Good one from Abbott, and a strike one.
16: I haven't seen the sky flash yet, so that's a good sign.
1: It can do that here at Allen.
16: Yes, it can.
1: And back-to-back breaking balls, and it's one ball and one strike. Now to the 2025 Rookie of the Year.
16: Here in Pittsburgh, it always feels like we're good for at least one rain delay when we're in town.
1: Baldwin, 25-year-old left-handed hitter, swings and fouls it off to the left side.
16: I'd say a 284 season with 24 homers is a pretty good encore to a Rookie of the Year
1: campaign. You don't see that many catchers, left-handed hitting catchers, in the leadoff spot. But that's what you're seeing here tonight with Baldwin against Abbott. Swing and a miss. Had him look terrible on that breaking ball. Abbott pulled the string on it, threw it down and away. Baldwin chased it, and there's two out in the inning. That is a dandy sequence for the Reds lefty right there. And now Mauricio Dubon. Dubon, he's a veteran here. He's 32 years old. The left fielder swings at the first pitch, grounds it up the middle, be backhanded by McClain. The throw to first will not be in time. And Dubon's got himself a base hit. That ball really could have been fielded by three different Reds. It went right underneath the glove of Andrew Abbott. Then it went underneath the glove of Ellie De La Cruz as he raced over towards the second base bag. In fact, he never did get to it, but the backhanded field and then throw by McClain not in time. So now it will bring up Matt Olson with two down and one on. 1-0 Reds lead, and the pitch to Olson is swing and a foul back. Slow sweeping breaking ball right there. Abbott really becomes more or less a two-pitch pitcher when he has a left-hander in the batter's box. Mainly four-seam fastball and sweeping breaking ball. And the pitch to the plate is a little bit low. It's a changeup that time, and it's 1-1. Halsey Albies is on deck. Matt Olson, 40 home runs, 89 driven in. Loves the ball down and in. And here's the pitch by Abbott. Breaking ball, a good one there. Sidearm curveball, a sweeping breaking ball as it started on the inner part of the plate, ended up just off the dish. Might want to dial up another one just like that. Except start this one at the center of the plate and have it dive off the plate that way. Long hold by Abbott now as he's looking in. A little bit lead off of first base, and he'll chase Dubon back on his belly as he flips over there with a pickoff throw. Abbott does not have a really good move. That was one of those step-off moves. He has kind of a high leg kick when he goes to the plate, which is one reason why teams this year have been running a lot on him. A little bit bigger lead now for Dubon. Not going. Swung on. Hit a line drive right into the glove of a leaping Ellie De La Cruz. Ellie got up there. He timed it perfectly. And he snagged that one before it went into left center field. Hit well, but right at him. And that is three outs in the inning. The Reds will come to bat. Top of four. They lead the Braves 1-0. Back to Tommy with the play-by-play right after this on the Reds Radio Network.
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0: Fitting with a 1-0 lead on the Braves. Sal Stewart leads it off. Sal struck out his first time up against the lefty Chris Sale. Here it comes, and the pitch is cut on and missed for strike one. 0-1 the count on Sal Stewart. Sal, Myers, and Suarez. If anybody gets on, Matt McClain. Sale's 0-1. A wave and a miss. 99 with that heater. Sale has struck out six. He needed five to pass Frank Tanana for sixth on the all-time strikeout list for left-handed pitchers. He has done that tonight. Sale's 0-2 pitch is swung on and fouled away down the right field line.
1: You know, before Sale got this 11 days off, he pitched three really good outings. He pitched a complete game, 1-0 victory over the Dodgers, and then he went back-to-back quality starts against the Philadelphia Phillies. That's when he wanted a rest, and he's likely to pitch against the Phillies next week.
0: Swing and a miss, got him with a high fastball. That's seven for Sale. Well, he is just piling up the strikeouts right now. You kind of see that Chris Sale, likely on a short outing, on 11 days rest, like you were talking about, that's kind of a recipe for disaster if you're the team facing him.
1: It's like facing him at an all-star game.
0: Yeah, pretty much.